not enough for me. 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

0: 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Without my family in that moment, that day.
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4: Good morning, our dear listeners, and welcome to our morning devotions from the book of Psalms. Under the theme, trusting God in difficulty moments or trials. Today's devotion is taken from Psalm 56 and verse 3 up to 4. And I'm your servant, Kasonde Samuel, from Apollo Baptist Church. And we consider this devotion under the theme, when fear overwhelms. When fear overwhelms. Let us seek God in prayer. Gracious Lord, be with us this morning. Cause our hearts and our minds to rest in you, even in the presence of overwhelming fear that we may experience, of uncertainties that we are not sure of. Cause our minds to trust you for the sake of Christ. Amen. Psalm 56, verse 3 to 4. The psalmist writes the following. When I am afraid, I put my trust in you, in God, whose word I praise. In God I trust. I shall not be afraid. What can flesh do to me? Look at the expression of the psalmist. He's saying he chooses faith. He chooses to trust God over fear. Here David in the book, in the Psalms, the book of Psalms, admitted his fear. But instead of let that fear rule him, David made a decision to trust God. He made a decision that in the midst of this fear, he trusted God. Well, my friends, trust is a decision made in the midst or in the middle of fear. You must admit your fears because you cannot hold them in a bottle or else it will burst. Let your fear go. Refuse fear to rule over you and let faith in God take champion in your life. Well, replace fearful thoughts today with God's promises from the Holy Scriptures. Let us pray together. Our God in heaven, help me to stand in faith whenever I am afraid. Help me, Lord, to trust you more and more every day for the sake of Christ. Amen.
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2: I'm so KPM. To come boys. Kagaisa.

A loss that a lot of us cannot get over. PJ features on this one. It is by Afunika. The song is titled We Won't Fuila. A very beautiful morning, and we are celebrating the ladies. It is a Woman Crush Wednesday, and today is the 19th of August, 2026. If someone is celebrating your birthday, happy birthday to you. Many more happy returns. We thank God for new age and, you know, new things that are about to happen in your life. So why not be grateful for everything that you have accomplished so far and everything that you're about to? Because remember who your father is. Remember who the one who takes care of us is. And all those things that, you know, you're worried about will definitely, you know, vanish in a second. The moment you remind yourself to say, you know, I'm my father's child. You know, by my father, I mean God, you know. Also, your father, anyway, can be given credit. But ultimately, we're talking about He who created you, okay? So remind yourself whose you are and where you're going as well. So we thank God for a beautiful morning. We thank God for a beautiful day that He has given unto us. So everything else, you know, we will not worry. Joy comes in the morning. Weeping may endure for the night, but joy comes in the morning. Now, let's get right into a Wednesday. And today, of course, being that Wednesday, we take you to Fig Tree Cafe, where good friends meet at 7:10. We'll be also getting to the news at 7:30, brought to you by Tree Kings Improving Lives. Later on at 8:10, we get to Mobile City, the phone's paradise, to go and find out what are some of the gadgets that we can buy and those that we can enjoy. After that, we definitely share more stories making headlines and what are some of your concerns. You too can be part of the conversation on 0215-222-070. Keep it power. It is the People Station, and I'm the Black Coco with DJ Kang until 9. So we are together to, you know, get that morning groove on, because that's what we've been doing. We just wanted to, you know, shake up things. Fidafini, you know, make it nice, Fidia. That is what we're doing. So keep it right here. It is the People's Station, and all that you know, you've been looking forward to hearing some of the updates and some of those stories that are making headlines. We'll be able to share more details on that. In case you missed out on some of those things and some of those stories, or in case we missed it, you can still let us know to say this is what you missed out. All those things we'll be able to share. We'll be able to, you know, pick up that call, and we'll be able to share more on that one. Monkey 2 and Pompey are talking about the early risers. I don't know about Mwebambi and my early risers, but you haven't yet had a chance to, you need to, you know, wake up, go deal with that, go find something to do, and make sure that mwema early risers, mwashibuka figuino. Yeah, so all those things on the other side. Makitu will be on the other side with early risers, features Pompey, but right now let's take a break. Power.

0: 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All you need is a shake and sip to shake up your day. It won't fix broken windows or legs, but it will lift you up. Shake and sip. 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
6: That's right. Remember, the Fig Tree Cafe opens as early as 6 in the morning. So this is 7-Eleven. 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So breakfast is available up until 11, and after 11 you can come through for lunch if you're looking for a spot where you can grab lunch from. We've got your cabin. So at the Fig Tree Cafe, every meal tells a story of care, from the ingredients you choose to the hands that prepare. So this cozy cafe is actually known for its rich salted caramel and smooth vanilla coffee flavors. So you can enjoy a warm welcome, hearty food, and a great atmosphere as well, making it a perfect breakfast. So Fig Tree Cafe serves international cuisine with a focus on great food, slow mornings, and later days as well. So come through for that great and awesome coffee.
5: 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It is what Fig Tree Cafe is doing, and that is what it's all about. So Fig Tree Cafe, like Kang said, it is open super early so that you that is passing through Kawe can have a time, or maybe can have a moment to yourself. You drink something, you know, like a coffee, a nice mochaccino. If you're that person who doesn't even care, like, it's okay, I can still take cold things. We also have your iced coffee, we have your milkshakes, and we have your different beverages that are available. Another thing that you should be looking out for when you get to Fig Tree Cafe is the tasty breakfast that we have. You can have your full English breakfast, your small English breakfast, your shakshuka breakfast, something that you can enjoy as you are passing through Kabwe. One thing that you should know about Kabwe is that it has a very tasty meal place that is at Fig Tree Cafe that you can pass through if you're driving out or if you're driving in. That is your go-to place for all your tasty meals.
6: That's right. 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Remember, breakfast is available up until 11, and after 11, we have lunch offered for you.
5: 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So make your way to Fig Tree Cafe, and just like that, you will enjoy that tasty meal. 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So come through to Fig Tree Cafe where good friends meet. We're back on Friday with more as we enjoy a nice and tasty meal at Fig Tree Cafe where good friends meet. 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Anyone, nanguliwa na vendo mumre foko ever apart, you tell you, you are tower of window. To a Fig Tree Cafe, whomever the poker, but you boy tower of window. 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That is what we are about. So, this is where good old friends meet.
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3: We take a look at the headlines. NGOCC congratulates President Hakainde Hichilema on his re-election. President Hakainde Hichilema pledges inclusive government during final term. In international news, Lake Kariba ferry disaster death toll rises to 94. And in sports news, Patrick Vieira takes charge of Senegal after World Cup disappointment.
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3: A brand and reliable news every day brought to you by Trade Kings. To present the news, my name is Kangwa Kawanda. The Non-Governmental Gender Organizations Coordinating Council, NGOCC, has congratulated President-elect Hakainde Hichilema on his recent election victory, urging all Zambians to prioritize national interests over partisan divides. NGOCC board chairperson Beauty Katebe called on President-elect Hichilema to honor his acceptance remarks, where he acknowledged the voices of citizens who did not support him. Ms. Katebe has stressed that his acknowledgement must translate into practical efforts to ensure inclusivity for all voters, regardless of their political affiliations. Ms. Katebe has therefore emphasized the need for the president to commit to inclusivity and national unity to foster a stronger, more cohesive Zambia. She has further reminded the president-elect of government's responsibility to listen to diverse views and treat all citizens equally, warning that national unity is crucial to overcoming divisions and tensions arising from the election period.
4: Non-Governmental Gender Organizations Coordinating Council, NGOCC, congratulates the President-elect, Mr. Hakainde Hichilema, on his victory. We offer special congratulations to the women who took part as candidates, voters, election officials, observers, and advocates. Their participation continues to strengthen democratic governance and promote inclusive leadership. As the nation transitions beyond the election, NGOCC calls on all Zambians to uphold peace, unity, and mutual respect. Both winners and those who did not prevail have a shared responsibility to place national interests above partisan considerations and contribute to the country's development. In building on the President's acceptance remarks, where he acknowledged the voices and concerns of those who did not support him, NGOCC wishes to urge the President to commit to inclusivity and national unity for a stronger and more cohesive nation.
3: Meanwhile, President Hakainde Hichilema yesterday called on Zambians to remain united, peaceful, and focused on national development following his re-election in the 2026 general elections. In his acceptance message, President Hichilema thanked both his supporters and those who voted for other political parties, saying his government will work to end the confidence of all citizens. He said the next 5 years will focus on economic growth, investment, job creation, business opportunities, and reducing the cost of living. President Hichilema urged Zambians to embrace hard work and production, saying the country cannot only be a nation of traders. In a separate development, residents of George Compound in Lusaka's Lima constituency have called for the arrest of individuals they accuse of perpetrating post-election violence against supporters of the Tonse Pamuzi Alliance. Residents have singled out UPND cadre Job Bomar whom they allege assaulted former Metero MP Miles Sampa and his group during the nomination period. They have also accused AUPND cadre Kels Mlenga at Katambalala Railside Market of unlawfully selling council market spaces to private individuals. Speaking to Power FM News, the residents allege that political cadres were instructed to attack people and damage property belonging to supporters of the Tonse Pamozi Alliance. Power FM News observed damaged property and reported missing electronic gadgets in the area. The residents have since called for investigations and action against those accused, saying the country needs peace and unity following the elections.
5: Zambia is a Christian nation. But when Zambia is a Christian nation, politics is against him. So that's Vapita, Vapita. It means you know that my problem is when it is a land. So I'm going to be a young man, a good job, for a civilist.
3: This news bulletin is brought to you by Trade Kings. In international news, the death toll from a ferry disaster in Zimbabwe last week rose to 94 on Tuesday, police said, with the recovery of two more bodies. The passenger ferry, a vital transport link for rural communities, capsized in bad weather and rough waters on August 11th on the vast Lake Kariba, which borders Zambia. The dead include 30 children under 10, one of them a month-old infant, according to police. Local government minister Daniel Gawe said Tuesday that the sinking was the result of negligence and human error by the captain of the boat and launched an investigation. According to the government, a warning from the weather services had advised against sailing on the day of the accident. The ferry had a capacity of 90 passengers, according to authorities, but as well as the 94 bodies, 77 people were rescued after the capsize. Lake Kariba straddles the border between Zimbabwe and Zambia and is the world's largest man-made lake by volume. We take a short break and return with the sports news.
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3: Senegal has appointed former Arsenal captain Patrick Vieira as their new head coach, turning to the Dakar-born France legend to rebuild the national team after a disappointing World Cup campaign and the dismissal of Pep Thiel. The Senegalese Football Federation confirmed Vieira's appointment following an emergency committee meeting, describing the move as a strategic choice aimed at building a high-level technical structure aligned with the country's sporting ambitions. The 50-year-old replaces Pep, who was dismissed after Senegal's World Cup campaign ended in a dramatic 3-2 extra time defeat to Belgium in the round of 32. Vieira was born in Dakar in 1976 and moved to France at the age of 8. He went on to win 107 caps for France, left in the 1998 World Cup and Euro 2000. On that sporting note, we have come to the end of the news brought to you by Trade Kings. For more upfront and reliable news, do visit our Facebook page at Power News Network. You can also catch Power TV live on DSTV channel 278 and GoTV channel 19. Before we go, here are the stories that made headlines once more. NGOCC congratulates President Hakainde Hichilema on his re-election. President Hakainde Hichilema pledges inclusive government during final term. In international news, Lake Kariba ferry disaster death toll rises to 94. And in sports news, Patrick Vieira takes charge of Senegal after World Cup disappointment.
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10: Council police officers who want to play the role of Zambia police officers. If council police officers are getting a payroll from this government and they want to pretend to be partisan, we shall not be shying away from calling a spade. The only ones who are allowed to manage piraters are Zambia police and RATS.
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0: Now we shiva, in a dionsenga and dea kuchalo and the making a sure at ninch the moisturized skin nimpo poka. 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
3: Council police officers who want to play the role of Zambia police officers. If council police officers are getting a payroll from this government and they want to pretend to be partisan, we shall not be shying away from calling a spade a spade. The only ones who are allowed to manage piraters are Zambia police and RASA.
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The fact that Tetu Jomborore Kadesha. Good morning to those that are just tuning in or that are just waking up. It is J-Max. The song is titled Tavesha on a beautiful morning. A Wednesday that we are celebrating the women.

those that are just starting, that are taking the first step, my girl, the first thing that you need to do is start. Take that first step, and the rest God will take care of. So let's remember that and keep the faith, keep the confidence, and all those things. Trust me, all will go well. Now, before we conclude with the show, we cannot go without sharing stories that are making headlines, stories that have caught my attention. In the Zambia, on the Zambia Daily Mail Facebook page, Special Assistant to the President for Finance and Investment, Jito Kayumba, says government will aggressively implement its development program during the United Party for National Development, UPND's second term in office, to transform Zambia

that it aims at increasing production, strengthening infrastructure, creating employment, and expanding the national economy. The framework targets 10,000 megawatts of electricity generation, 10 million tons of maize production annually, 5 million international tourist arrivals, and 3 million tons of copper production. It also targets 3 million tons of soybean production, 1 million tons of wheat, and $1 billion in annual beef exports. Mr. Kayumba said the new Dawn administration remains committed to taking people out of poverty, developing human capacity and skills, and positioning Zambia for greater economic prosperity. He said government is already implementing measures aimed at making the country great, adding that their renewed mandate provides an opportunity

refrain from mocking people who supported opposition parties during the just-ended general elections. He acknowledged that political supporters have engaged in jokes and exchanges on social media following the election, but urged them to avoid taking the mockery further. Mr. Kayumba said citizens who supported candidates who were unsuccessful in the elections should not be ridiculed because they remain part of the country and its development process. And he assured Zambians that government will distribute development equitably and will not discriminate against citizens based on how they voted. We want to make sure that offices, even like mine, are open to you, and we'll make sure that we embrace you so that you are included in the developmental journey of our country. So this is a story that caught my attention this morning. In another story that caught my attention this morning,

participation, respect for the law, and recognition that citizens have equal rights regardless of how they voted. And he urged both winners and supporters of unsuccessful candidates to celebrate responsibly, stressing that elections should not turn citizens against one another. And President Hichilema said, adding that public office is about serving citizens through elections and not physically defeating political opponents. The head of state assured citizens who did not vote for the United Party for National Development that they should not be regarded as enemies, saying government will continue protecting their rights and interests.

prerequisites for development, investment, and economic growth. So this is a story that caught my attention this morning. In the stories making headlines on the Zambia Daily Mail newspaper's front page, Victory for All, HH President says government will not tolerate armed militias, violence or lawlessness. Full story is on page 2. Congratulatory messages pour in for HH. Full story on page 2. Voter education to address high rejected ballots. Full story on page 2. And Tonse urges supporters to put Zambia first. Full story.

wedding party. The story is also on the front page. In other stories that are making headlines in the Times of Zambia newspaper, screaming headlines: no winners or losers, HH. Full story is on page 3. Global leaders toast HH victory. Full story is on page 3 as well. And president's win sparks euphoria. Full story is on page 2.

0: full story is on page 2 as well. So these are the stories that are making headlines in the Times of Zambia newspaper's front page. So make sure you do keep it right here. This is a people's station, and this is where I have to conclude. I have to say my goodbyes. Some of the stories, you too can still be part of the conversation on that is on our Facebook page as well as on the other shows as well. But before I do that, let's say pick up one call and we conclude the show. Good morning.
1: Good morning to you, Madam Coco. Once again, thank you very much for accommodating me. All I can say is that we congratulate the President Rex, who's Dr. Adane Chilema. What I want to encourage my fellow Zambians before we wrap up the show is that no matter the political operations, the political path that we may be in, but we are done one Zambia, one nation. Like that talked about last time to say, he's not going to segregate or discriminate that time. This one is from Tonto, this one is from what we so have expected to expect in Apache, but we shall also govern because we say, as public and president, so there's no racial segregation and racial discrimination. So what we should understand as a youth most is that once we choose Adam Hitler, once we choose Rani Mondlane, it has people actually choosing that person to rule and to govern this country, Mother Zambia. So it is the benefit of this country, Mother Zambia. That is to remember. The way to the youth, we need to celebrate in accordance with the limitation. We shouldn't just celebrate and ceremonially, in a sense that we go beyond our celebration. That brings now some kind sort of, you know, unceremonial way.

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0: beautiful music. Up next, Yappa Easy on a Wednesday with Leo De Niro. And later on, be sure to stick around for the political podcast at 10 hours. Good morning and God bless. Utaka continent or kakandolo, or to pojam dala, breakfast
1: it stick up a power. What's up, say? 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
3: President Hichilema calls for unity and hard work. Senior immigration officer detained over alleged abuse of authority. In international news, ABSA closes 79 branches and over 100 ATMs in South Africa. And in sports news, Kansanshi Dynamos assign Ugandan striker ahead of a transitional league.
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0: 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And just breathe. Yapaize.
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Batman Sober on this one as we're getting started. This one's called Control. Let's take it back, man. Let's just bring it back. 9:12 on the People Station. My name is Leo with you all the way until 12. Yeah, we are taking things easy on a Woman Crush Wednesday such as this. And we know that the Lord controls all things, as is the case. We're going to be having discussions all the way through. And today, I'm very generous. Six people are walking away with Ichola. All right, we'll be talking about this a little bit more as I come back on the flip side of things. But meanwhile, let the Lord control the beginning of the show as we start 9:12. Let's talk about 4:2.

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0: 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And just breathe. Yapa easy.
1: Exactly what it is. Yapa easy. You and I taking it easy on a day such as this. So it's Wednesday, the 19th of August, 2026. And it's, a Women Crush Wednesday. It's a Woman Crush Wednesday where we have music about women. We have music for women. And also we have music celebrate women, man. So it's all about that all the way through. And I'm with you. My name is Leo until 12. Let me give a forecast quickly of, what we're going to have throughout this show. So 10, we get into, what we call the political podcast. So we'll be having an interview that is beamed all across the region or the country, and also right here on the People Station, and we'll be discussing issues post elections and how the voters did vote, and we'll be having a political analyst to kind of look at things like that right on the show. Feel free to be in touch on the numbers that will be provided for you as you join Yuela Chomba, who'll be doing that one for you early in the morning. Also, we do have Ichola Mega Box all the way through until 12, and I've got good news for you. Starting from this week, we are giving out 6 lucky winners. You heard right, 6 lucky winners. So it's no longer going to be one person per day, but 6 people per day walking away with 150 kwacha each. Now you can enter for as little as possible, which is 5 kwacha gets you in. You can enter for 10 kwacha twice or 3 times. Simply dial *464*2# and go for Power FM Kabwe. Then go on the raffle draw. That's where you get to start a chance of winning instantaneously. As the draw is done, among the 6 lucky winners, the money goes straight into your account, and expect a call from yours truly, Leo De Niro, as we are on the show until 12. So yeah, simple, straightforward, and that is what we're doing. We're excited that things are going down that way. I'd like to hear from you. How are you doing today? I know that some of you were on the breakfast show with Coco, but hey man, you can be my company as we are back in the office and things are returning to normal. How have been the celebrations? How have been the condolences or the consoling? All together. Yesterday, President-elect Hage Ndaichilema did talk about, moving past elections and being a president for all Zambians, and all Zambians coming back together as one. It's one thing that I love about Zambia. We are a very peaceful nation. We look at things, move on, and, focus on the next thing. Gabwacha bagamba, as our taxi rank guys say, amen so pamo, nishkwambo kubomba bakalamba. Kuingira femu drive, muzoom. Kwambo kusunka sunka finto. Let me know how it is on 0215-222-070, how your morning is getting started right here. We'll be giving you a lot of news, reviews, and interviews as they've been happening for you in a time such as this. Let's talk about women and let's enjoy some of the time with them right here. Something coming in from this lovely, beautiful woman. Her name is Chilesha Bwalia. This one is called Chimwemwe. Chimwemwe means happiness, joy. And I hope that I can bring some joy into your life this morning as you're joining me all the way until 12. Let's talk about joy. Yes.

This one is a duo of husband and wife called Fendela featuring, Pompits from Esther Chungu right here saying, hey, man, I feel that there's a move in my heart when I'm with you. Yeah, enjoy. We'll be back right here, 9 to 12. Yours truly, Leo Denier.

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4: Okay.
3: Eh.
4: Ah, nizi bege man, lero ni te nubushku wenu, mwachita kwa sara di tomato ni fiashara, naka kocha pamuru.
3: Naka kocha pamuru.
4: Ah, bege man, congratulations wa Friday. Congratulations. Thank you so much.
3: Okay, sir.
4: There you have it, Mr. Friday. He's been playing and he's been consistent and he never gave up on Ichola. And he believed that, you know, one day is going to be a day for me to actually win it. And today is the day. Otherwise, by Friday, congratulations. And continue playing Ichola. Bye-bye. God bless.
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5: So I'm coming on from Namandingo, all the way from Malawi. This one is called Muma Pempero. In your prayers, remember me as you do what you do, just like that. 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Yo!

0: That's what it is. Comparisons of different, you know, religions and prayer, and saying that prayer is important. And we all cry, we all pray, we all come together. This is Namandigo featuring Gwamba, and Gwamba featuring Temwa and Lawi. And he's talking about prayer, the importance of prayer, and you know, its role. You know, to sing a prayer in the morning is always important, as the day is getting started for you. Things are getting to be put in place, and you are getting into the zone. You are starting with prayer. You know, in the morning, in Psalms chapter 5 verses 3, it says, in the morning, you know, you will hear my prayer. I direct my prayers to you so that you can be able to hear as I speak. So it's important that as the day starts, it starts in that way. It makes things work out well for you. So as I mentioned earlier on, Ichwala Mega Box is with you, and we are there till 12. Do get inside the show, simply dialing *464*2#, and you are good to go. Simple and as easy as that. Don't get left behind. I met someone, I will not mention where. I met this lady, and she says, "Badio tamwa babuino." So I said, "Okay, shababuino, what have I done?" Say, "Badio shawi na poini." So I was curious to know, okay, tamawi na poinshi, shawi na po ichwala. So I said, okay, damawi na po ichwala, what, you know, what have you been doing? She says, oh, I've been playing karaka box, but in jasana. So I knew the problem instantly. I said, oh, okay, so you want to win on my show, but you're playing pick a box. So pick a box is instant winning. You don't have to be, you know, tuned into my show or listening to me. But if you're looking to win the raffle draw, which I'm on right now, it's something that you do when you play the raffle draw. So when you go on, you know, Power 87, when you go to and choose Power FM Kawe, that is on *464*2#, on Ichwala, you go ahead and choose the raffle draw. That is what you're going for, not the picker box. Picker box you can play at any time, anyway, and the winnings are not really certain. You can win, but it's not really known what's behind the box, you know. So you can go behind the box several times, but not really know what your result is. But however, on the show like now, I'm telling you, you're gonna get yourself 150 kwacha if you are entering as many times as you can. From there, I'm giving out to six people today. Six, hey! And imagine party six no sangwa po boy. But still, so just make sure that you enter as many times as you want to, and stand a chance of winning for yourself that 150, and that one is going out to six lucky winners, and it's all on the show today. So do make sure that you're part of it, as we do nothing but the best for you right here. So Yebo Yes in the Yebo World, we'll be right back talking about a little bit more, and also taking a look at the Lusaka mayoral results. They haven't yet come out up to now. Yo. Things take time, aye. Ah, we'll be right back. Don't you go anywhere, right here on the People Station Power.
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1: Good afternoon to you, ma'am. How are you?
2: I'm okay. How are you?
1: I'm fine, thank you. This is Slice calling from Power. Oh, show me the network. I'm going to call you again because I want to know how you're feeling after winning yourself a 500 kwacha from Ichola Megabox. Show me, it is real. Tefya bufiyo, teskam, tefya chloto, tefya shanshan. It is most definitely real and happening right here on the People Station. So all you have to do is dial *464*2#. 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

0: Let me try and get in touch with them. 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
0: Eh, checking eni, Biggie man. 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
0: Yeah. 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So much thank you to Kapamula, so much thank you for that. But you can't be radio zone. Ah, bakamba ba for mama first na bena. Yeah, if you're feeling ingwe na Biggie man for mama ene. Congratulations to our winner right here on the show. Good luck to him and many others. It's been a good show. It's been a good time right here with yours truly, Leo Tinyera. Until then, it's goodbye. Little sang bafwe to chow. Yash.
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0: Exactly what it is. Only on Power. That's how you get to win. That's a testimony of somebody who won. That was 300 kwacha. So today, I'm doing 150s by 6. You could be one of the 6 people who win. If you're asking me, Bagamba, why 6? Why? Okay, why 6? Bagamba, because I want to. So 6 of you get yourselves a 150 each. And yeah, you can be part of this one. It's 5 kwacha only that enters you. You can enter as many times as you want. And you do what you got to do. 10 more minutes and we enter into... the political podcast with none other than Yoel Achomba, who's going to be coming through for you. But as we do that, don't you stop playing, because after he's done, you and I are going to be doing the giveaway. 6 people walking with it. 6, imagine 6 people. Okay, but boy, ngakwari walk winner or ogulu sal, but about 6, there was no sangwa po boy. Serious. Anyway, meanwhile, it's Woman Crush Wednesday. Let's get back to the music side of things. And we have something coming in from one of my favorite ladies. Her name is Chidima. She changed to the things of the Lord. She's like, you know, I love Jesus. I want to represent the Lord Jesus Christ. And she's gone all full out. And she's just representing him left, right, and center. Remember, she had a song. Kideke, I always knew there was something special about her. But here she is. She's saying Goodness and Mercy featuring Prince Emmanuel right here on the People Station. 951. Good music on a good station indeed, which is all regional.

0: Goodness and mercy is supporting all the days of your life. Psalms 102:13. Let this be your scripture this morning, man. It says, you will arise and have mercy on Zion, for the time to favor her. Yes, the set time has come. Replace that with your own name and say, you will arise and have mercy on Leo, for the time to favor him. Yes, the set time has come. Wow. Lovely stuff all the way through right here on the People Station. We're going to do a double play for you coming in from Jidima. And she says this one, that I am in love. Yeah, as is.
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5: President Hichilema calls for unity and hard work. Senior immigration officer detained over alleged abuse of authority. In international news, Absa closes 79 branches and over 100 ATMs in South Africa. And in sports news, Kansanshi Dynamos assign Ugandan striker ahead of a transitional league.
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3: 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Woman Crush Wednesday. 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
4: 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A quick update, guys. We are not going to be having the political podcast today. However, the show does continue. All right. We're going to have it next week. We had a little bit of a technical issue there, but nonetheless, it's all good because you and I get to spend a little bit more time together, and you can actually go ahead and continue a chola, as is the case. Enter *464*2#, and you can get to play as simple and as easy as that. So, yeah, do that, and let's see how far we can go with you and I, and you can be among the six winners. Today, I'm giving six people, so please, be among the six. Not that ngatuwa kumana mustadita, wagamba na munyanta zona, tamachincha, winuwa hiyo zona, but hiyo, hiyo, hiyo, hiyo, let's do it today. Be among the six, *464*2#, go ahead and choose Power FM Kawe, then go for the raffle draw. That's the one that gets you in. The picker box, you can play some other time. It doesn't enter you into the raffle draw. The raffle draw is only, the raffle draw. So go for the raffle draw. You can enter as many times as you want to. It's 10:07, and as it's 10:07, let's celebrate women today. If it's your wife you're celebrating, hit me up. Call me up on 0215-222-070. Wouldn't it be nice that your wife just hears you on radio, wishing her a wonderful Wednesday and celebrating all things that she's done? It makes a difference in your life. I love my wife, and I love the fact that she makes a lot of a difference in my life. She left me at home with the kids. You know, where you get to realize that, okay, she does quite a lot. Taking care of the kids, feeding them, bathing them, telling them bedtime stories, keeping them abreast, stopping them from destroying things in the house. I was going crazy in one day, and I was just praying, get back home because I need you. you home, you know, and also, you know, making them meals and also just showing them care and love. So we cannot overemphasize the love that we have for women, because, you know, there's just something special that you do for us. And I feel bad, you know, when a woman is crying, you know, a woman is sad, is not happy, and is complaining. That is where people like Neo Slayer came up with this one called a woman's prayer. You didn't want a woman to pray negative over you. The Bible even tells us to say that if your husbands, make sure that you make peace with your wife before you come and pray. Otherwise, your prayers will not be heard. That's how powerful these women are to us in a time such as this one. 10:08, let's get into this one that's coming through from Neo, called The Heaven Is A Go. We know.

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0: It's Woman Crush Wednesday. Let's celebrate the ladies who inspire, motivate, and elevate. From leaders to innovators to game changers too. We're shining the spotlight on the women we love. 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Woman Crush Wednesday. It's a celebration. Don't you forget that.
1: Her name is Antoria, featuring Maverick City on this one. She's an African lady, and she's saying, he's in the room, the Lord is in the room. 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So hey man, quit running and accept him right now.

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3: Hello?
4: Hello. Good afternoon.
3: Good afternoon to you, ma'am. How are you?
4: I'm okay. How are you?
3: I'm fine, thank you. This is Slice calling from Power. Oh, show me the network. I'm going to call you again because I want to know how you're feeling after winning yourself a 500 kwacha from Ichola Megabox. Show me, it is real. Defya bufiyo, teskam, defya, defya, defya chloto, defya shan shan. It is most definitely real and happening right here on the People Station. So all you have to do is dial *464*2# and try your luck. 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
1: Exactly, live on Power, Ichola Megabox is what it's all about right here. Hope that you're enjoying it as we do it for you. 6 winners we have today, and it's going to be awesome. You can be among them. Simply dial *464*2#, and you are good to go to be part of all things as it happens. 6 winners, can you imagine that? That's crazy. That's nice. 150 per person by 6. Waikisha mofika 5 kwacha, 10 kwacha, wawina kwa 150. So yeah, you can enter as many times as you want to with different phones if you want to, because you can win on different phones, 150 each. Imagine we win a kopadi wa anko, we are 150, iove 150, iaba madam 150, pachipanda pawafia tishingi. 10:20 right here on the People Station. One thing coming through from the Catholic Diocese of Solwezi, priest Christopher Shalwa Sawila. He says that now that the elections have been concluded and leaders elected, citizens should shift their focus towards rebuilding communities and promoting sustainable development. Now, Father C. Sawila said to the media in an interview that the period of political campaigns, rallies, and intense debate has come to an end, now making it necessary for citizens to concentrate on development. He said that although elections provide an opportunity for citizens to consider different perspectives and competing visions for the country's future, the conclusion of the elections process should make the beginning of the collective efforts towards the national development. And I would concur with him. in a time such as this one. Now we want to see our people working. You know, the members of parliament, the mayor, you know, the councillors that have been chosen. We want to see people working and getting to the plow to do what needs to be done. So we're yet to see it, and I'm positive about Kabwe. I'm positive about you know, all the towns, and I'm positive about Zambia, that even after the delimitation exercise and there are now more wards, we can have more work done, and it can be done better and faster, you know, simply as easy as that. So looking forward to it, and hoping that you know, so many people can benefit, and you two and I, quite a bit soon, which I saw. Anyway, if you're feeling, you and I can be partakers of this as we go on. Each one is still on. Don't you go anywhere. We've got you covered until 12 as we do what we do best. We'll take a quick break, and if you're not yet advertising with Power, you're missing out. You have got the business. We have the market. Yeah, so come and advertise with us with packages as low as 3,000 kwacha, which can get your business on the map. Get in touch with our guys, and they'll be able to do what they need to do for you on 0976906083. Yeah, we'll do it.
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1: Exactly, 9 p.m., 9 a.m., 9 p.m., 9 a.m., 12 a.m., that is what we do right here. Today is the 19th of August, and it just hit me that, you know, today marks 18 years since the death of our third Republican president, that was Dr. Levi Patrick Mwanawasa. So his family has released a statement about him and this year, and this is what they've said. Now, the family of late President Dr. Levi Patrick Mwanawasa has announced that there will be no formal memorial event to be held this year to commemorate his life. Dr. Mwanawasa, who died on August 19, 2008, is remembered for his integrity, courage, and dedication to the country. Today marks 18 years since his death. It's been quite some time. I remember during his reign, I was in university at the time, and there's a lot of things that he introduced for us that we enjoyed at university during the time. So he stays as one of the important men in my life in terms of my academic life and getting me forward with all these other things. And also, I remember during his time, the economy had hit very good highs, you know, and there was that hippie completion point that we had and all that other stuff. If you remember, there was all those things that happened in his life. So if you'd like to remember him with me, you can always get in touch on 0215-222-070, and let's get in touch and see how we can celebrate the late great as he was. So
24: on 19th August, we look at this is it. President Levi Patrick Mwanawasa died. Born on 3rd September 1948, he was the third president of Zambia. He served as president from January 2002 until his death in August 2008. Mwanawasa is credited with having initiated a campaign to rid the corruption situation in Zambia during his term. Prior to Mwanawasa's election, he served as the fourth vice president of Zambia from November 1991 to July 1994, whilst an elected member of parliament for Chifuwo constituency. Vice President Rupia Banda said on 18th August that Mwanawasa's condition had suddenly deteriorated and urgent medical intervention was necessary. The intervention was successful, according to Banda, but Mwanawasa remained in serious condition. On 19th August, a family member who wished to remain anonymous stated that Mwanawasa had died early that morning. The news of Mwanawasa's death was confirmed by Banda through a television broadcast on the government-owned Zambia National Broadcasting Corporation, ZNBC.
1: Remembering our president as it was 18 years and resting. This one comes in from Pelile Msoni saying, "Take any mwelesa, take control, our God." She's a Kawe resident, by the way. A Kawe lady, yeah.

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2: It's Woman Crush Wednesday. 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Woman Crush Wednesday. It's a celebration. 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
4: Exactly. Stake as low as 5 kwacha and get to win almost up to 50,000 kwacha right here. I'm giving away 150 to 6 people, and it's going to be going down right here on the show. And we keep on playing. I'm here until 12, so you can be among the 6 who are going away with the prizes that they need to go with at a time such as this one. Good times, good times, good times. Can you imagine good times? As we say, the Premier League is about to get started, and it's getting started on Freitag. I would say Freitag, as we were saying in Botswana, but yeah, the Premier League is getting started, so you need to get your team jersey on. My brother was just posting to me, showing me a Browning Guatama jersey. I'm saying, yeah, bring it on. I'm excited, looking forward to seeing Manchester United lift the trophy. Today, winner this season, Bagamba. We are winning. Eh? I'm a guy's Mare Monica, sharp, sharp, ready to do battle. We just have one small problem, which is Arsenal. To Arsenal, quite not true. Bah, I saw the way they were dismantling, bamboozling, destroying, you know, reducing Manchester City in 3-0 in the Community Shield. It was almost like they were playing against Katima Kanon or Coventry or something. It was a massacre. I watched the match yesterday again, and I was a bit impressed. I was almost impressed. My uncle always says that. I was almost impressed with how you guys were playing. But it's our season to lose as Manchester United. We're excited. We've got Yuri Tielemans. We've got Rashford back. You know, we've got all the players we need to have for a massacre of teams. This season, hit me up and let me know your team and if you are ready for the season. 0215 222 070. The season starts on Friday at 21 hours, and the champions Arsenal will be getting it started against Coventry at 21 hours. They'll be at home against Coventry, who've just got into the league, and Coventry currently are being coached by Frank Lampard for that one. Also on Saturday at 13:30, my team, the best team in the world, Manchester United, will be going up against Hull City at 13:30. We'll be away, but Ichangu Kefio, Ikawanangu at 4-0. Ngatule Tianabena. Ipswich is back in the Premier League. They'll be against Sunderland, who survived last season. Let's see how they can do this season as well. Everton versus Crystal Palace will be the other game at 1600 hours. Then also on Saturday, we'll have Nottingham Forest versus Leeds. And to end the evening, we'll be having Brentford versus Spurs, who have a new coach as well. That's Roberto Di Zerbi. We'll be seeing how that one pans out as well. Then Sunday is going to be a wonderful one. Manchester City have a chance to redeem themselves after losing the Community Shield to Arsenal. They'll be up against Bournemouth at 1500 at the Etihad Stadium. Then Brighton and Hove Albion will be against Aston Villa at 15 hours same time. 17:30, this one will be a mouth-watering one. It'll be a cracking Sunday. Newcastle will be at home against Liverpool, and Newcastle will be under their new coach, and also Liverpool under a new coach as well. Looking forward to see how Areola will be doing against the Newcastle team at 17:30. Then 21 hours, but Chelsea will be away to Fulham, this one will be on a Monday. They will be the ones to complete the first league game. So yeah, you can get in touch. Let me know how you think that your team will perform. For me, I think Ikabafie, straight win. Pakwamba. Akakwambisha pofie. Yeah, so that is that anyway. 10:41, we'll take a quick break. We'll be right back. Ichola still continues on the People Station 87.9 FM. Play to win. I've been giving you some testimonials of how people have been winning. And you too also can be a winner right here on the show. Don't remain behind. Listen to this one.
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2: It's Woman Crush Wednesday. 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We're shining the spotlight on the women we love. 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Woman Crush Wednesday. It's a celebration. Don't you forget.

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2: Only on Ichola Megabox. That's where you get it for yourself. And so far, so good. We are in poor position for 6 guys to walk away. Let me not be biased. 6 guys. Guys, kumfuka kwa ma guys. 6 people to walk away with 150 kwacha, 150 kwacha each. And it could be from one same family. It could be one person with 4 different numbers. It's up to them. But nonetheless, however you play it, it's *464*2#. And 5 kwacha only gets you in for you to play and win big. So we want to make as many people as possible be beneficiaries today. So yeah, let's get into it and let's get to enjoy it as much as possible as we keep on going on. Let's move quickly also to some information that is getting to us. And some of that information is from Ukraine. Yes, Ukraine has been going through quite a lot from the time that, they went into war, none other than Russia itself. So former Ukrainian Defense Minister Mykolya Fedorov has called for wartime elections in what is widely seen as the biggest challenge to Vladimir Zelensky's presidency since Russia's full-scale invasion 4.5 years ago. It's already been 4.5 years ago. Oh, this war has gone on for a long time. He states, and I quote, he says that democracy cannot be held hostage by Russia, said Fedorov, 35, in a video posted on YouTube on Tuesday, adding that Ukraine is fighting precisely because we want to remain a free European state. Now, since the war broke out in 2022, Ukraine has been under militia law, which means elections are suspended. Now, Fedorov, who did not mention Zelensky by name in the video, was unexpectedly fired from his role as defense minister last month, just 6 months after his appointment. Now, Zelensky is yet to respond to the video from Fedorov, which, whose dismissal sparked protests across the country. Now, during his tenure as a highly popular defense minister, Fedorov was credited with energizing the ministry, heading a drive against corruption, and using data to analyze and try to improve performance on the front lines. Now, his dismissal is widely accepted to have been related to tensions between him and the army commander-in-chief, that's Oleksandr Saraski. Now, within the days, Saraski was also replaced, as mounting protests sealing for Fedorov's reinstatement piled pressure on the Ukrainian president. So they're facing quite a lot internally and externally in as far as getting this over. And I would really like us to take time to pray for them and stand in the gap for them as well. Say they're a country that want to be independent, want to do what they do. However, they face that threat, and it's sad that it's 4.5 years that has been going on for. Imagine your life coming to a standstill for 4.5 years. That is why I always tell us Zambians to say that when we have peace in the country, let us enjoy it, and let us talk about it, and let's see how we preserve it as much as possible. Elections came, they've passed, and I can see a lot of Zambians are peaceful and want to maintain that peace, because it's one country that we have, and we have no other. This is the only Zambia that we have, and we have to protect it as people in this nation. Yep, that's it. And definitely that's how it is. Music coming in the background, for us is from Dina Mwana, Two Daddy. This is featuring Limo Blaze right here on the show. Get to enjoy it. And it's a Woman Crush Wednesday. We're celebrating women and celebrating them in the biggest way. Enjoy it. We'll be right back right here. Yo, yeah, shissa.

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2: President Hichilema calls for unity and hard work. Senior immigration officer detained over alleged abuse of authority. In international news, Absa closes 79 branches and over 100 ATMs in South Africa. And in sports news, Kansanshi Dynamos assign Ugandan striker ahead of a transitional league.
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4: 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Chap 06. This is the last and final hour of the show. And trust me, ngataoletea. Don't blame me, man. Come on. We're even told by the word of God, without faith, you know, faith without works is dead, man. So you need to, if you want to have your works, put in some faith. Faith, put in some works. So you need to play if you're going to win. You need to actually participate. You can't win a race if you didn't run. So if you want to be part of the six for today, make sure that you participate. And you could be one of those ones that's celebrating a win like these guys who've been celebrating as well. Listen to this story. And you could be the one who I'll be interviewing in a few minutes from here. That, bagamba ringu ina big money.
5: 05. Let's see if we can call this number. Otherwise, now we're pokirira kareta kwa batawe. Tukatuma mairo, big man. Okay, I'm really trying so hard to dial a call.
6: Network nine pena.
5: But yeah, we'll try because we want to find out if this person has actually received the money, because yeah, it's all that free to watch the proof what that we I'm done about in any other cabinet of a pocket. So yeah, we'll be trying it for us again. Ah, into a knife, I was sure. It's a dab we shot.
7: Oh, much of my living.
8: Yeah.
7: Watch me on a phone.
8: Hawe.
7: Mo bana.
8: Nabo Gwen.
7: Gwen you nan.
8: Natarwe.
7: Natarwe. Ba Gwen na tumitumi na Gwen chora na muina 300 kwacha.
8: Ah, ni mola galera ilera nga.
7: Oh, okay.
8: Mkwai.
7: Hawe, congratulations.
8: Thank you.
4: Naimwebene ya ala langa. As long as na mutefe. 5 kwacha gets you in *464*2#. And go for Power FM Cowboy, then go for the raffle draw. That's the one that we are using to get you in among the 6 winners that we have for today. 6, Sigisi. 1, 2, 3, 4, 5, Sigisi. 6 is the number of people that are walking away with Mula today, courtesy of Ichola Megabox. So it's never too late for you to be part of it and to be part of the winning and all the exciting things that we are doing in a time as this one. So yeah, enjoy it and be part of it as is. It's a Wednesday, a Woman Crush Wednesday, and we're all about women who are celebrating today. So yeah, boy, yes, in the world.
1: It's Woman Crush Wednesday. 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From leaders to innovators to game changers too. We're shining the spotlight on the women we love. 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Woman Crush Wednesday. It's a celebration. Don't you forget that.
4: Her name is Ada. And she's got this one called Game Changer. Yeah, the Lord is a Game Changer. Featuring Joe Praise here. Enjoy right here.

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4: Hello?
5: Hello. Good afternoon.
4: Good afternoon to you, ma'am. How are you?
5: I'm okay. How are you?
4: I'm fine, thank you. This is Slice calling from Power. Oh, show me the network. I'm call you again. I'ma call you again because I want to know. I want to know how you feeling after winning yourself a 500 kwacha from Ichola Megabox. Show me it is real. Defia bufiyo, teskam. Defia chloto, defia shan. It is most definitely real and happening right here on the People Station. So all you have to do is dial *464*2# and try your luck. 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
2: 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Then you go for the raffle draw. And then you could be one of the 6 winners that we have for the day. Simple and as easy as that, with yours truly, Leo Junior, on the show. So 6 people winning themselves 150 each. Imagine it's your household. Hello, my Sabera Fiat. Guys, kwara baba di 6. Aba phone number on say 6 to ala ingira. Mwa ingira bonse. Ama 5 kwacha, 10 kwacha. So adabu watu mwa wina bonse. Surprising, man. It wouldn't be that big of a surprise because you would have, participated and participated well. So let's get into it right here and do what we gotta do on a day such as this. It's been good so far. People are participating and you too also don't eat out because you can be a winner as well. Imagine muni ama guys 6 but apene paranki. Guys muni 6. Baga amba bonse mwa kwata motachu. 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Now kwata motashi, imagine now kwata manamba abili, kwa, waingisha, umunovi abili, kwa, sigisi, badala, sigisi, njotu pasunu. 6 people are getting themselves winnings from each other, and I'm going to make sure I call all 6. I want to call everyone as soon as possible, so you better enter as much as you can, then you can stand a chance of winning. 6 people, wow, that's nice. At least, badabale, dabale, nshupa, balio, she win napo. At least put my winner cover anti no banana move for. But yeah, but the 6 more flocks and guapo. The good thing is that it's an automated system. Automatically, the money goes straight into your account. Takudi atao shafika muri baliyo. Ero mambo kumfuana at non shira muri dionse. Takudi if you. I don't even know the number. I'll just see it. The technology working before I know it. Kudu. All I do is give you a call to just give me the number afterwards that this person is a person that has won. So definitely that's what it is, and that's how it's going right here. 11:19 on the People Station. This is your time to be part of the winners. So make sure that you're part of it and you're enjoying it right here. It's been a good Wednesday so far. I've enjoyed it. A Woman Crush Wednesday, which has been so filled with good music from women and also love for women, as I mentioned. I'm a man katshunga mure tina de rokutuma because mwarikwata more than one, or maybe Muretina Chani. I've heard a lot of guys call me and say, no, she knows herself. She's the love of my life. She knows herself. Oh, really? Really? Tell all the six girls to participate in each other Megabox *464*2#, and be part of what's going on right here on the show. It's going to be jam-packed as we keep on going on, so don't you miss out on anything. You two also could be celebrating Okosefia, like this. We've been sefiaring, you know, very, very much with the guys and the girls on the show. So yeah, get a testimony of what happened in the other shows, and you can be inspired to also win just as these people won.
4: I pray it is ringing. Oh yeah, it is ringing. Most definitely ringing. Most definitely. Good afternoon.
0: Hello.
4: Hello, how are you?
0: Good, how are you?
4: I'm alright, thank you. This is Zaria, the African beauty, Akanja Binjavi, calling you from Power FM Car with the People Station. Who am I talking to?
0: Yeah, you are talking to Lucky Piri.
4: Lucky Piri. But Lucky Piri, now I'm checking up for phone. That's why I'm going to say fish.
0: Mama, shaking your block, shaking your butt. Shaking your block, shaking your phone.
4: But Lucky Piri, phone you really quick. I'm watching you post.
0: Tulina na shipose kwa mara ngapi phone ya ajira hapa cha 15 mbona baya tuma mkwa ya so number I don't know issue ya kaya isu pati more like a strange number cha ni makazi ya ba customer
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4: Leroni nefia papene so
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7: Council police officers who want to play the role of Zambia police officers. If council police officers are getting a payroll from this government and they want to pretend to be partisan, we shall not be shying away from calling a spade a spade. The only ones who are allowed to manage pirates are Zambia police and RATSA.
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music, good music, all day. Young Power. 9 a.m. Paka 12 p.m. That is it, and we are together the last 30 minutes of the show as we are here. And I would say play, brother, play, because you gotta win. You can't get into the rough or the draw if you do not participate. And I've got some good news for you. We're going to be doing the draw very shortly, just after this. So I want to make sure that you know, you and I are in the right place at the right time. I mentioned earlier on today that you know, that we are celebrating the life 18 years of you know, it's been 18 years past, but Levi Patrick Mwanawasa, you know, who was our president of the Republic of Zambia under the Movement for Multi-Party Democracy, you know, it was 18 years from today, the 19th of August, that he was laid to rest. So yeah, it is important to remember the great works that he did. And his family did mention that this year they will not be having a memorial for him. Obviously, looking at the scenario of the country and how things are currently going. But however, he still remains dear to all of us. And an icon of a lot of good that happened in our country. Hippie completion point, and you know, many goals being met and so many things being done. Yeah, so it was a good time. It was a good time that we had with him, and he is well remembered, fondly remembered. A lot of you, I did mention that, let me know how you remember him and how you remember what he did, you know, in your time and you know, in your periods. Yeah, so you can always get in touch on 0215 222 070 and do that for us as we go on. All right, some information getting to us before we get into the music side of things. And finally, the draw is that a Nigerian influencer arrested after seizure of cocaine with $28 million destined for the UK. Guys, now, Nigerian social media influencer suspected you know, of links to a global drug trafficking network has been arrested after the authorities seized cocaine worth nearly $28 million. My brother from Niger, $28 million, my brother, destined for the UK. Now, Afolabi Kazim Michael was detained at an airport in Lagos last week as he prepared to board a flight to Paris, Nigeria's drug enforcement agency said. Now, the 49-year-old, known as KC Luxury, to his 700,000 Instagram followers, presented himself online as a businessman dealing in gold and luxury goods. That's why, if you have social media, who can give it to me? Officials alleged he was the Nigerian arrowhead of a cartel trafficking cocaine from South America through Nigeria to Europe and Asia. Michael has not commented on the allegations or been charged in court. The National Drug Law Enforcement Agency, NDLEA, said 184.5 kgs of cocaine was found concealed in brown boxes at you know, courier facility in Lagos on Monday, the 3rd of August. Now, the agency said it was being expected, exported by an international trafficking network that for years had used Nigeria as a transit hub to move drugs to the UK and other parts of Europe. Now, Michael was arrested 10 days later at Lagos Mutro Muhammad International Airport, and he has attempted to leave the country on a business class flight, you know, to the French capital. That's what we always tell people. But anyway, everyone is innocent until proven guilty. He's not yet been fully charged, but this is courtesy of the BBC coming through about him and his life. So yeah, stay safe, do the right thing, be in the right place, and don't mess yourself up, as

0: Pastor Edward and Esther Chunga. This one is called Lolela. Wait, didn't she wake us Africa? Canon Cafe, we know the correct way. Let's have winners after this.
1: Banani Fakakuaya, Banus and Anaya, Banitan and a fire. Wait, wait, wait. What's our one? 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Wait, wait. What's our one? Wait. 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
4: Good afternoon to you, ma'am. How are you?
5: I'm okay. How are you?
4: I'm fine, thank you. This is Slice calling from Power. Oh, Chomi, the network. I'm calling you again. I'm going to call you again because I want to know. I want to know how you're feeling after winning yourself a 500 kwacha from Echola Megabox. Chomi, it is real. Defya bufiyo, teskam. Defya, defya, defya chloto, defya shan shan. It is most definitely real and happening right here on the People Station. So all you have to do is dial *464*2# and yeah, try your luck. 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
5: Yes, ma'am.
1: Oh, I can hear the excitement. Do you?
5: I'm excited!
1: Yeah, watch on me! Tell us why you're excited.
5: I'm very excited, and I'm very wild for the first time. I'm excited!
1: Congratulations, Chomi. Who are we speaking to?
5: Thank you, this is Anita.
1: Anita, congratulations, congratulations. How did you find out about each other?
5: I found out from the radio.
1: Oh.
5: I was listening to the radio in the car. Okay. Let me try my luck.
1: You have good luck.
5: I was just playing like 10 minutes ago.
1: Oh, hey, you have good luck.
5: I'm excited.
1: Congratulations, and keep playing each other Megabox.
5: Thank you so much.
1: All right, enjoy your wins.
5: Okay, thank you.
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4: Hello?
5: Hello. Good afternoon
4: to you, ma'am. How are you?
5: I'm okay. How are you?
4: I'm fine, thank you. This is Slice calling from Power. Oh, Chomi, the network. I'm calling you again. I'm I'ma call you again, because I want to know. I want to know how you feeling after winning yourself a 500 kwacha from Ichola Megabox. Show me it is real. Defya bufiyo, teskam. Defya, defya, defya chloto, defya shan shan. It is most definitely real and happening right here on the People Station. So all you have to do is dial star 464 star 2 hash. And yeah, try your luck. Be that lucky winner. Lucky winner to win yourself a 500 kwacha right here on Ichola Mega Boston Manga 879.
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1: Her name is Angela Kidjo, and she's gotten a star on the Wall of Fame in the U.S. and the first African to do that. Congratulations, lady.

0: It's Woman Crush Wednesday. Let's celebrate the ladies who inspire, motivate, and elevate. From leaders to innovators to game changers too. We're shining the spotlight on the women we love. Tune in to Power 87.9 FM every Wednesday as we highlight the achievements of women who are soaring. Woman Crush Wednesday. It's a celebration. Don't you forget that.
1: Don't you forget that at all. It's a celebration of women. 11:50. How much nicer would it be that if we were to have women ukuina fiyeweka weka fiat. Ba wina fi all six bones dawa fiat. Ma ladies fiyeweka weka onf. It would be very, very nice. Very interesting to see if that could happen in a time such as this one. So we are going to select winners right here on Yapa Easy. And it's going to be very interesting. The first person for the 150. Yo. Dum. So I'm going to do this. Let me select six. Then from there, I'm going to call all six, right? So let's do that one. I need a drum roll, please, because I'm about to get to someone winning. And the first winner is... Congratulations, first winner, 077373. Yeah, that's the first one that we've got right there. And we are going on. We are selecting winner number two. Yeah. All right, so winner number two is here. Qua 047. 097047. Number two. Yebo yes in the Yebo world. Let's go to winner number three. And let's select that winner. Winner number three. Winner number three. Okay. Oh, okay. All right. Hey, all right. Okay. Got it. I've got this one. Winner number one and winner number two. I've got these ones firstly. These two are done for now. And we're going to get the others on as well. Let me get these two first as we keep on going. Yebo yes in the Yebo world. I've selected these winners and yeah, let's go ahead and see what happens here. Okay. All right, so I'll end right here for these two. Then the rest, I'm going to keep on doing them as I keep on going on. So let me get in touch with these two first and see how they have gotten themselves the winnings for the show right here and right now. Yo. Ha. Let me get to call these people and find out how they are doing it. First of all, the most important thing is to get the numbers on and get them right. Then from there, get in touch with them right here and right now. Meanwhile, I hope that you're playing as well. I'll also be able to do the draw for you. 09.

0: Then the next one, we've got... Yeah. Yeah. All right. So we've got two of them. And let me just try and get in touch with them now and see how it's going to go. Guys, Mwasuke, not Tawe, Inamba, Entinya, Umkambo, Uden, Tumina, Imbarifuenda, Amarifu, and Chibweche. No. We will not do such things. We are good people, right? So we want to make sure that you are also winning for yourselves. Alright, so let's see. Let's see who the winner is for this one. Alright. Nebo Leo De Niro ndemi tumina pa Power FM pa Ichola Mega Box.
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0: Okay, big man, chisima, thank you so much.
1: Okay,
0: Naka, big man, thank you. Alright, so let me get to the next one now. He's also a winner for today. Alright, so yeah, it's simply as easy as that. Yebo yes in the Yebo world. Okay. Uh-huh. 610. Alright, so let's get in touch with this one now. Here's the next winner. Let's see how it's going to go with this one. One number two. Nankwena winner. Number two. Our second winner.

Aretino, I'm coming. I hope it's not too busy. I'm on a fair number. Bagamba ne one day me to me na de pona 83 ko last. Mu tina. Ma guys baratina, e bagambe ngwini ne. Big man. Hello. Hello. Hello, good morning. Aro. Chirijan, hello, good morning. All right, let me call this person back last time. If they don't answer, I'm sure it's one of those things, man. But nonetheless, they are a winner today, and want to make sure that we celebrate with them right here, right now. Yebo yes in the Yebo world. All right.

my network. Yeah, that should probably come back. 11:57. I gotta be saying my goodbye soon. Yeah. Anyway, congratulations to the next winner, second winner. You are a winner of Ichola Mega Box. You won the SMS. I've run out of time. I've got to say my goodbyes. And it's been a good one. And yeah, I hope that you've enjoyed yourself and enjoyed the time as has been right here on the show, like I have done as well. My name is Leo. See you tomorrow. We continue on Yapa Easy from 9 all the way until 12. And we're going to do nothing but the best. This one is coming in from... Nakutafuta Bwana. It's a simply a worship song that was been done right here. A mix that you can get to enjoy. It's in Swahili and it's inspiring, man. So check it out. Let's chit chat tomorrow as well. Same time. Let's inspire each other as we do all. Yeah, boy, yes. In the world.

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2: President Hichilema calls for unity and hard work. Senior immigration officer detained over alleged abuse of authority. In international news, ABSA closes 79 branches and over 100 ATMs in South Africa. And in sports news, Kansanshi Dynamos assign Ugandan striker ahead of a transitional league.
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8: 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Women Crush Wednesday. 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

0: 12 to 15 kuyamba pa Monday mpaka pa Friday. 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

0: Kira Konkon Shaiwe Zona. 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Apapakatia, papakatia, wiki, pa Wednesday. 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Apapakatia, apa. We're gonna do what we do and we're gonna do it well. Otherwise, tripamo, tribonse. 19th of August, 2026. On a beautiful Wednesday like this, I'd like to wish each and every one of you a beautiful day. I wish you well today. I wish you, of course, prosperity. I wish you success as you push, as you tamanga in your deals, in your pledge to make sure that the family is well. May the Lord Jesus replenish your pockets. May He make you well, well. In terms of health, may He keep you safe from all the diseases of this world. Otherwise, stories of Ikakudara. Where you at? What you doing? And what is happening? Holla at your boy. Let me know what's good. Otherwise, tripamo tribonse. And of course, gracing the occasion all the way up until 15 hours. And yeah, I got a great show lined up for you today. Otherwise, I gotta go for a quick commercial. On the flip side of things, when I come back, we're gonna mash up on things, and of course, I get abreast with what is happening, with things that you need to know about, everything that is going down, everything happening. Muri da inefe as in Dangwa Shishodiment. Apapakati apazona. It's with great concern that I should bring to your attention the Zambia Army is currently doing. The Zambia Army and the Zambia National Service personnel have been deployed to Kitwe's Central Business District following confusion at Oxford Station. This is where bus drivers are reportedly, opposing the current leadership. I don't know which leadership this is exactly, whether it's the leadership of the UPND or the leadership at the current bus station. The unrest has brought business activities at the city center to a shutdown, more of a standstill, with several shops, closing. They are amid, heightened tension. So, baka pokola cheba, ZNS, cheba, Zambia Army, once cheba nginamo, being deployed, trying to put the situation under control. Otherwise, I hope this does not continue to happen. It's quite sad. Otherwise, banakamba. My results are not okay. Bonza tina mvera, and everybody know what happened. Otherwise, pakatapa. Kuyafeneide ya bigiman. Kuyafeneide ya. Kukwereyoin. Also, it's quite sad to see quite a couple of videos circulating on social media where even I saw a video of a child, a kid. Saying very bad things, heinous things, displaying tribalism and, whatnot. They'll really take this country backwards, if they continue to talk about tribes, continue to talk about voting pattern and, whatnot. Now, before I go, I would like to quickly say this. When you oppress people for a long time, it's bound to be like that. I'll give you an example of United States. United States had Barack Obama, who was running for office, and he was the first black president to ever run after such a long time, to believe that it can be possible, to believe that it can actually be done. A black president can actually be the president of the United States. And a lot of people rallied behind him because they wanted to see it happen. They wanted to prove everybody wrong. They also wanted to find out and test the waters. We've been denying and saying that we can't do this, but what if we did? And a lot of people jumped on the wagon of Barack Obama and he became president. Today, people talk about Barack Obama being one of the greats to ever do it, to ever hold that office. It's the same thing that is happening with Haggai in the Islam. For a long time, he was denied. For a long time, he was told that he can't. For a long time, he was told he was not good enough. For a long time, he was told that, you know, we can't put a Tonga to rule this country. You can't do such a thing. There were a lot of things that came out. A lot of negative stuff came out about the Tongas. So the Tongas, and whoever wishes for the Tongas to ever rule this country, were like, this is not only for the Bembas and the Easterners and for a couple of people. So a lot of people jumped on and voted, especially the Tongas, knowing that for a long time they were oppressed. For a long time they were told that they couldn't. For a long time they were told that they were not good enough. For a long time they were told that So they needed to prove a point. And that is why the voting pattern can even be like that. Mamonenka. So I'll give you now another example. Another example is the Lozi speaking people, the Lozi tribe. The day the Lozis will want to rule this nation, the day the Lozis will be told, if we want to rule and we'll rule Zambia, we'll not divide Zambia, and they just is confidence at that, okay, but we take that kind of child and whatnot and blah blah blah blah blah. They will rally behind that person, that Lozi person, because the Lozis for a long time have also been told the same thing, that a Lozi can never rule this country. A Lozi will divide the country. A Lozi will do bad to this country. A Lozi will just take this country down, and the Lozi is not good. Abalozi tababa win. Abalozi, they are selective. Abalozi, they are shan. That is the narrative that is there. Okay, some of it's true, some of it not true. Some of it is just because it depends with which people you meet, depends on where you go and how you meet them and how you interact with them. Sometimes it's like that. Na papatonga, abalenda papatonga tabachenjela, papatonga badishishita. Pafuma uachenjela. Popeno popaleba tabatonga badishishita. Pafuma uachenjela wakwata mano bat. Ambo kura milangshe mingalaton and how things are done. That is how things will be, and people continue trying to prove you wrong. People will continue trying to prove that if from Rwanda, the Easterners, you are not the owners of this country. The Bembas, you are not the owners of this country. Zambia is for all of us, all 72 tribes, 73 tribes that are in this country, all of them. Zambia belongs to all of them, whether they come from a big ethnic group or whether they come from a small ethnic group. It is one Zambia, one nation, and therefore that it is why it is like that. Otherwise, Tripamo Tribonse, keep it locked right here on the People's Station. Let's get it going. Let's show love. Let's maintain the peace. Let Zambia keep going forward, and let Zambia continue to grow. Otherwise, Tripamo Tribonse, let's get it one time. 28 minutes gone past the hour of 12. Let's get it one time. We're in the building. Central Zambia, Twala Wela. Twala Landa. Let's go.
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0: Papa Monday, mpaka pa Friday. Countdown, uli imwe pa Saturday, pa mere pano pa power.
1: And you, because you pledge yourself, KDN. So, I'm crossing the fever, me, I'm a passenger. Yeah, I bought myself a car. So that somebody should say, no, how did they manage to buy themselves a car? Well, tell them that I played WinBig Zambi. I dialed *474# hash, and I went to the option which says that I have to play for the car. There are so many options we do have. Okay, so we do have options, and that is a 10,000 kwacha cash. We do have options for the Honda Fit. Now, to kwata kwama options, I have sana. We also have an option for a smart TV and a decoder. So give it a try. Who knows? You might just walk away as the winner. So I am calling right now the numbers to find out if the money has been received, if they have seen it, and if there is a possibility that, well, they are even planning to buy something with the 200 kwacha that they won. It is quite exciting to put a smile on your face. So wherever you are, the money will reach you. Wherever you are listening to me from, the money is going to reach your pockets. We're going to wire the money into your account, and that is how you are going to walk away as the winner. So wherever you are, start dialing *474# and give it a try and be the winner that you are meant to be. 60 people every day are winning 200 kwachas. Not just once, not twice, not thrice, but multiple people are winning 200 kwachas. 3 people are winning smartphones every single day. Yes, you get a play for that. We do have 10,000 kwacha cash that is being won every Saturday. We do have a lucky player like you who's going to walk away with a TV. Hello?
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1: 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Inendem tumi na WinBig Zambia.
2: Ma?
1: Ndemi tumi na WinBig Zambia.
2: Oh.
1: Mukwai.
2: Katumuishi.
1: Okay, so WinBig Zambia ni game show. I'm sure abale bonfya phone bali te yako.
2: Oh.
1: No kuina na bawina ko 200 kwacha.
2: Okay, tabari pa kungandane ndi
1: 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Okay, so

0: 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So that's how we're doing it right here on Win Big Zambia, giving you a chance to walk away as a winner and to start playing. 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

0: I've been thinking about this a lot, and honestly, I'm done. 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
1: Calabar calls for independent review of 2026 polls, says process raises serious concerns. Chishala to petition Kawa Central election results. In international news, rising kidnappings in northern Nigeria push communities to rely on vigilante groups. And in sports news, Rodri ready for excitement again after Barca completes £65 million deal.
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4: 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And the passengers are busy shouting at this traffic officer. We've seen some videos like that. And they're almost throwing the traffic officer out of the vehicle.
3: We spotlight real community issues, engage the right authorities, and push for real action. 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

0: 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Woman Crush Wednesday. It's a celebration. Don't you forget that. Power.
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Mama,

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2: Calabar calls for independent review of 2026 polls, says process raises serious concerns. Chishala to petition Kawa Central election results. In international news, rising kidnappings in northern Nigeria push communities to rely on vigilante groups. And in sports news, Rodri ready for excitement again after Barca completes £65 million deal.
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2: 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To present the news, my name is Kangwa Kabanda. Citizens First President Harry Calabar has called for a thorough, transparent and independent review of Zambia's 2026 electoral process. Calabar alleges that the August 13 elections were marred by intimidation, interference and irregularities, which he says undermined public confidence in the process. He has urged authorities to address concerns over the handling of electoral materials and the application of electoral laws, while protecting the will of voters. Calabar has also commended Zambians for maintaining peace during the elections and praised political, civic and religious groups for their oversight. He has further called on government to issue a comprehensive statement on the circumstances surrounding former Lunte Member of Parliament Mototwe Kafuya. Losing Kawa Central NRPUP parliamentary candidate Patrick Chishala has announced plans to petition the outcome of the election, citing alleged irregularities in the declared results. Mr. Chishala, who is a former Kawa mayor, claims the results announced do not tally with figures recorded at various polling stations. Mr. Chishala polled 13,749 votes, while Chrysostapiri, who was declared the winner of the Kawa Central constituency, polled 14,474 votes. The NRPUP candidate says he will seek legal redress over what he describes as discrepancies in the results. Mr. Chishala has not, however, provided further details on the specific polling stations or figures he is disputing. In a separate development, residents of George Compound in Lusaka's Lima constituency have called for the arrest of individuals they accuse of perpetrating post-election violence against supporters of the Tonse Pamozi Alliance. The residents have singled out UPND cadre Job Boma, whom they allege assaulted former Matero MP Miles Sampa and his group during the nomination period. They have also accused a UPND cadre, Kelly Mlenga, at Katambalala Railside Market of unlawfully selling council market spaces to private individuals. Speaking to Power FM News, the residents alleged that political cadres were instructed to attack people and damage property belonging to supporters of the Tonse Pamozi Alliance. This news bulletin is brought to you by Public Service Pensions Fund, PSPF. In international news, violent robberies and kidnappings are continuing across northern Nigeria, prompting some communities to turn to local vigilante groups for protection. According to Amnesty International, more than 1,100 people were forcibly taken between January and April this year. For more on this, we monitored Al Jazeera.
3: The streets, paths, and the bushland they patrol are familiar terrain. That is because these vigilantes come from the very communities they're trying to protect. They not only confront armed groups, but provide critical intelligence to security forces.
4: Once we gather the information, we believe it is reliable, we share it with other security agencies within the state.
3: Sokoto's Community Guard Corps was established as attacks on rural communities intensified and the military was struggling to deal with widespread killings and abductions. Nigeria's federal government controls the country's security forces, but Parliament recently passed legislation allowing states to establish their own police forces. Sokoto didn't wait. After years of deadly attacks, the state government equipped its volunteer force with vehicles, communications equipment, and other resources.
5: The whole idea is to complement the efforts of conventional security in the states. The Security Guard Corps was well established, well equipped, trained, and recruited from certain local government areas in the state with high risks of insecurity. I spend billions of money in the procurement of equipment and others.
3: The volunteers who've been trained to handle weapons as well regularly take on armed groups.
6: Their enemies wield AK-47s and semi-automatic weapons. But sometimes these lightly armed volunteers are all that stood between villagers and certain death. In the process, some of them have lost their lives.
3: For communities caught between persistent attacks and overstretched security forces, the vigilantes remain a critical first line of defense.
7: The attacks were constant, day and night. Right now, incidents are down by 90%, and we can even dare to go to the farm.
3: And for now, Sokoto is betting that those who know the terrain and the communities that live there can help turn the tide against the armed groups terrorizing them. Ahmed Idris, Al Jazeera, Godabawa, Nigeria.
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2: Spain World Cup winner Rodri said he is ready to feel that excitement again after completing his move to Barcelona from Manchester City. The 2024 Ballon d'Or winner has signed for a contract at the Nou Camp after Barcelona agreed to pay a fee in the region of £65 million for him. The midfielder returns to Spanish football for the first time since he left Atletico Madrid to join City in 2019. Rodri, 30, leaves City after seven seasons, having made 298 appearances and won 12 major honours, including four Premier League titles, two FA Cups, three EFL Cups and the Champions League in 2023. On that sporting note, we have come to the end of the news brought to you by Public Service Pensions Fund, PSPF. For more upfront and reliable news, do visit our Facebook page at Power News Network. You can also catch Power TV live on DSTV channel 278 and GoTV channel 19. Before we go, here is another look at the stories that made headlines. Calabar calls for independent review of 2026 polls, says process raises serious concerns. Chishala to petition Kawa Central election results. In international news, rising kidnappings in northern Nigeria push communities to rely on vigilante groups. And in sports news, Rodri ready for excitement again after Barca completes £65 million deal.
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2: Council police officers who want to play the role of Zambia police officers. If council police officers are getting a payroll from this government and they want to pretend to be partisan, we shall not be shying away from calling a spade a spade. The only ones who are allowed to manage pirates are Zambia police and RASA.
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0: Calabar calls for independent review of 2026 polls, says process raises serious concerns. Chishala to petition Kawa Central election results. In international news, rising kidnappings in northern Nigeria push communities to rely on vigilante groups. And in sports news, Rodri ready for excitement again after Barca completes £65 million deal.
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1: Good afternoon and welcome to another auspicious particular interview, particular discussion, a particular showcase where we get to have a different guest all the time that we're doing this. But this time around, we have the pastors back in the studio again, trying to help us understand what is going to be coming with the upcoming conference set for this particular weekend, and on the 20th.
2: Yes,
1: on the 20th. The conference is coming up, and what is it all about? This one is, of course, an initiative brought to you by OM and other stakeholders as well, and we're just of course having here Pastor Mlenga. Good afternoon, welcome to the program.
2: Good afternoon, thank you.
1: All right, we also have Pastor Tole. Good afternoon, welcome to the program. Right, wonderful. Unfortunately, Pastor Stranger Perry couldn't be here with us today. He's got other business to attend to. But of course, the two gentlemen here will accord you the opportunity to ask your questions, find out what you need to find out, know what you need to know. Feel free to give us a call on 0215-222-070. That is 0215-222-070. You can also get a hold of us on socials. We are on Facebook. We are on Facebook, the People Station Power from Kawe. We are also on WhatsApp as well as text messages. So you can send us a WhatsApp or a text message on 0957-879-879. We have an upcoming conference coming up, the Love Africa Conference.
2: Yep.
1: Yes. What is that all about? What is it?
3: All right. The Love Africa Conference is an annual mission conference organized by OM, which means Operation Mobilization. And the purpose of this conference is to bring together Christians from Africa and around the world. And this is to learn and to worship together and to know more about missions at large, because you see, there is an aspect of missions that is not understood, and this conference is here to bring this aspect of missions that is not understood to a perspective that people can understand and also participate.
1: Wonderful. Any addition on that one, Pastor Alex Mlenga?
2: Yeah, I think this Love Africa conference is an important one, in the sense that we usually have it. It's an annual event. We have it every year in August. And this time, because of the elections, we had to push it forward
1: a bit further.
2: So, yeah, no wonder we are having it around this time. But in the past, we used to have it, it should be the second week of August. Yeah, so suffice to say that this Love Africa conference, we are inviting believers, Christians. Someone was asking, who is supposed to attend this? And I said, no, as long as you are a believer, as long as you are a Christian, you are actually welcome to attend this Love Africa conference. And so last week, it should be this week, on Monday, we are trying to, encourage people to say they need to come. And I said, we forgot to say, actually, we have even transport that actually has been provided. And we have people that will be, driving to pick up people to come and attend the Love Africa conference, because we don't want to leave out those that are saying, how will I, come to Love Africa conference? I know it's in Lusaka Road. How do I reach there? So we have pick-up points. We have Gonde Lodge, that site. And we also have another place is it town center? We have a new DAP, a new DAP. We have a pick point there. And also in Mwalala, a place called Town Gate. And also, as you are going now to Lusaka, before you reach the lay-by there, the Minmat, we also have a pick point there. And so these are the pick points. In case you are coming from a certain area, you can actually, you know, be available and be picked from those pick points.
1: All right, wonderful stuff. Maybe just a quick clarification. Are we only strictly inviting, you know, believers and Christians? The non-believers are not welcome?
3: No. They are actually welcome, because this is an opportunity for them to also experience the kingdom of God at large.
1: Okay.
3: And not just from the perspective of the people they have around them, because this is an international conference. So these are Christians, and these are, there will also be, of course, a place for those that do not believe in Christ. And this is also an opportunity for them to know who the Lord Jesus Christ is, and also to be part of the kingdom of God, and to be a participator in the kingdom of God. Because to be part of the kingdom of God and to be a participator of the kingdom of God are two different things. So we are here to have this conference so that people can learn how to participate in the kingdom of God, in missions, in global missions. This also includes those that do not believe in Christ, so that they can come and know about Him, His love, and be a partaker of this global mission as well.
1: All right, wonderful. So this conference is going to be happening. May we have an insight to the purpose of this? Why is it taking place? Why has it been taking place? What is the goal? What are we trying to achieve? What is the point of this? What is what are we trying to do?
3: Great question. We need to first have in mind that the scripture, 1 Peter 2 verse 9, but you are a chosen generation, a royal priesthood, a peculiar people, God's special possession. So in this aspect, in this, with this mindset, we are bringing people to a place where they are inspired to participate in God's mission. And to this purpose is to also mobilize people to pray, and also not just any types of people groups. This is a place where every part of the body of Christ takes place. And this is why this conference is here, to make sure everyone takes part and participates and know. So this is for business people. It is not limited to only believers, and it's also extended to unbelievers. And it's not limited to churches only. It's extended to business as well. And all areas and aspect of skills, wherever skill is needed, because missions as at large is not just about being on a pulpit and preaching. It also involves skills, and this conference is a place where we get to learn and have an opportunity to meet these people that are doing missions with skills. So it is an opportunity to come together, learn, hear from them, and just hear how you can go about it. Maybe there's somebody you're driving and you're thinking, how can I take part of this? I'm not a preacher. It has nothing to do with you being a preacher. It has to also do with you and your skill. So this conference, one of the purposes is to make sure that your skill is also used for God's glory and for the mission of God's purpose.
1: All right, wonderful. Very excited about these things. Calling everybody from wherever it is that you come from, wherever in the country that you can, you are listening to us from. This is a call out to you and everybody else. So, speaking now back to speaking about who can come for the conference. Is there a particular age group? Is this a targeted audience? Is it specifically for the youth? Is it the old? Is it Who exactly are we targeting the conference for? Or is it for everyone, right? Including children?
3: Yes, yes.
1: So what's the...
3: I would say the conference is for all.
1: It's for everybody.
3: Yes, for everyone to come in. Because you see, you talk about the children. The Bible already advises us that train up your child in the way of the Lord so that when they grow up, they may not depart from it. So even children are welcome. Even babies are welcome. You know, they might not be able to talk, but they are welcome as well. And every person out there that is listening to us, you are very much welcome to the conference. And yes.
1: All right. Beautiful stuff. Give us a call on 0215-222-070. Let us know what you're thinking on 0215-222-070, and let's see how far we can go. Now, I would very much want to know the expectations. What should people expect as they come to this Love Africa conference? What are they in for? What are they, looking forward to? What should they be looking forward to? What is said to happen?
3: Amazing.
4: Okay, go ahead.
3: Amazing question. We expect everyone. I said we, because that includes me.
1: Mm-hmm.
3: We expect powerful worship sessions, and we also expect testimonies from missionaries that are serving around the world. And we also expect workshops. This is where now we help those that have skills how to reach out to their fellow workers. And this is just a bit of what I can say, but there is more that is there to be expected. And this is just an intro into what will be happening. But also this is people can expect opportunities. Opportunities to serve God in different areas of your life. So yes. And of course there is something that they should expect.
1: Right.
3: You know, this is a gathering. So people might wonder, so will we just be there and just get worship sessions and workshops and everything here? But there will also be breaks. There will be a period where we go on a break, and this break is called tea break. And there will also be lunch break, and there is also dinner break. So these breaks also come together actually with what Pastor Alex was talking about, transportation. It also attaches a fee to it, which is 160 per day. So okay. If you want to attend, that 160 includes your transportation to and fro. And it also includes your tea break, it includes your lunch, it also includes your dinner. And it also includes all the packages that you can receive, people that you can receive, even the badge, because you also have to have a badge in order for you to have the meals.
1: Of course. Yeah. That orderly fashion, get crashes, and those that did not pay for anything expect to eat. Yes. However, does this 160 cater for the adults and the children as well, or is there a different fee to the children? The children are at the same fee as the adults. Is it per person, per head? How are we doing this exactly?
3: It is per head, because if you come with a child, we're not going to expect the child to pay that amount. If it's a baby, we don't expect the baby to pay that amount. That will be for you. The baby is scattered for.
1: Okay.
3: So, yeah.
1: All right. Wonderful. We seem to have a caller. Allow me to accommodate this particular caller. Hello. Yes. You love and power. Hello. Hello. You love and power. Somehow, we were unable to hear you properly and clearly. However, you can put us on redial by simply calling us on 0215-222-070. If you're unable, for whatever reason, cannot get through that number, you can use 0957-879-879. That's 0957-879-879. Hello? You're live on Power.
4: Good afternoon,
1: yes, good afternoon, and how are you?
4: Well, fantastic. I just wanted to make a speaker. Yes, I'm going to call with him today. Good to hear that the ministry also is back on it, that we can also try to find out more about the mission and works.
1: All right.
4: I have two questions for the guest in the studio. Once again, let me also welcome them. Good afternoon, our guest.
2: Good afternoon. Thank you.
4: Thank
2: good
4: you. Afternoon. The first question is, what is the largest or biggest challenge facing your specific ministry in the missionary work right now? I repeat, what is the largest or biggest facing your specific ministry of missionary work right now? Last question is, how can people, you know, back home best support or participate with your work? I repeat, how can people back home best support or participate with your work? I submit that if you're already through our presenter on the people station, I submit. Thank you.
1: All right, thank you so much. All right, two questions there. He wants to know the hardest thing in missionary work. The second question is, how can people participate in missionary work? Those who are at home. I'm sure also he means with the conference. Yes, probably in line with the conference.
3: Okay, so if it's if he means participating, I'm a missionary and I'm part of missions, and then how can people back home, does it mean my people, if he's talking about my people back home, it is up to you. You involve them. If you want to involve them, involve them. If they want to be involved, they are free to be involved. And his question is not really clear.
1: Specific.
3: It's not specific. Because if it's that specific, it's that easy to answer. And if he talks about people back home, I don't understand exactly what he's trying to say.
1: Perhaps he refers to not every one of us can go on missions work.
3: Of course, that is true.
1: So then if some of us are just behind, left behind, and you, the pastors, go to do missions work, how can we be part of this missions work that you're doing?
3: Exactly. That's properly put. That's why this conference is not only for pastors. It is for business people and any person with a skill.
2: Any profession, actually.
3: Yes. Because when we put it as profession, people will think about school, but skills. Skill includes everyone. Everyone with a skill makes it easy to understand. So you are welcome if you have a skill, and if you have people back home that have a skill. Let's say you know how to fix things, you know how to clean outside, because people think that skills are only these office and these types of big things, but these small things that we don't look at are actually big things in the kingdom of God that can be used. And you can minister to people through your life.
1: Mr. Chilesha, I'll give you an example of a particular church setup. In a church, all those people have got different specialities, different expertise. So let's say there's a leak in the church. There's maybe a tap, it's not working properly. And the pastor is wondering, where do we get the people to come and fix this tap? But we don't even have the money for it. But there's someone in church that is skilled enough to handle that situation. So instead of you sourcing yourself, it's not always about money. I think that's what you're trying to say. It's not always about money and say, no, paka twing shemo, paka tfunye fund. There can be a situation where a person from within the church will come and help out in to solve that particular problem. If it's a person with money, a business person with money, and the issue requires money, I'm sure there's someone within the church that can come and sort out that particular set. Take for instance the people that need to sing. Oh, we don't have a choir in church, what are we going to do? The people in church have gifted with voices. I'm sure we can make a church choir within the church, and those are the skills that come into play, and within, before you know it, you have a church choir. Before you know it, oh, there's someone that knows how to play the keyboard, there's someone that knows how to do this, there's someone that knows how to do that. Now, in mission work, it all comes into play with the same thing. If you're affiliated with a particular organization, in this particular case, like OM, if you affiliate with them with a particular skill set, they may need you, maybe not in terms of money, but if they're building a school and you're a bricklayer, you might find yourself on a particular project to help out. So I think just to help out.
3: Yeah, actually even football.
1: Yes, even football. Yeah. Yes. In fact, all sports.
3: Yes.
1: Yeah. Hello, you love and power. I lost you there. Put us on redown. Give us a call. It's 0215-222-070. Now, we did talk about expectations. Just maybe a quick look at who are some of the ministers and pastors that we're most likely to be expecting also as they come under, graces with the word of God and, other things. Who are we most likely to see? And who should we be expecting?
3: Beautiful. We will be expecting Pastor Matthews from the USA.
1: Okay.
3: And we'll also be expecting Pastor Barama from the Burkina Faso as well. And Pastor Africa. And he's from South Africa. It sounds like it's similar, but it's different. Because Africa. Africa from South Africa. All these are ministers, and they are founders, and they are writers, and they are very much fully also involved in mission work, and they will also be given their experiences, and it's gonna be a beautiful time where you and I will be encouraged, you and I will be uplifted, you and I will be motivated, you and I will enjoy hearing from these speakers. And we also have our Pastor Oscar Mumba, our Bishop Oscar Mumba, at Full Bread of Life as well, here within Kawe.
1: All right. That is as exciting as they come, and I'm sure much, much more is going to be happening. We seem to have a caller. Hello, you live on power.
5: Yeah, good afternoon. Yeah, well, I'm back once again, Mr. Jim. Thank you very much for the well blessed on the same top that I actually raised. Well, just I kind of, if you can just reduce the volume on the spread ground that song, actually, the voices are faint regarding to the guests that are not able to hear them loud and clear. Now, to actually support and also to elaborate more about how that question came up, our presenter, is that talent begins at home. And with this talent work comes from the foundation work that's dependent from. So my question was about how the people back home going to. So to clarify my point is, like I talked about, you cannot be excited having a losing looks so nice minus the foundation. So how are the people where they send them from? Because they need also to have the people surrounded them supporting their missionary work. How are they also satisfied with their work that is actually being occurring here in country Zambia? Are they also supportive? Sometimes we people, especially, I'll give you an example. I say, Shane Manuel, once a master is suffering right now, just an example. Then you, Jim Bella, as I present on the people session, show me the way, whether it's passion whatsoever. I may also, once I look at the extent of now being such high, I may also forget about what that took me from the same background to where I was. So my question is, they were so supportive, because in November we say, in my freedom, mumpang, mumushi, mumpang, I have to tell you. Many things come from the foundation. How are the people from, where are they sending from? They were just the first one. They were just the first one. They were just the first one. Here in Uganda, OIM is a very tremendous company and also Mission West that is actually being planted here in Zambia. As you are going to Lusaka there, I was back there from Lusaka. So I'm very much aware. And many people doesn't know that the Southern West that also anchored to change the lives of the people around this country, Mother Zambia. How satisfaction are they? Where the action came from for them also to proceed and make sure that everything is actually moving in accordance with expectations of the people out there. I love you.
1: All right, thank you so much. I'm not sure I got that properly. He's trying to ask if there's an impact, if you're trying to, he's talking about satisfaction, if you're making an impact, is there a change?
2: Maybe let me just chip in and try to explain. I know where he's coming from. And it's just that, you know, sometimes, like OM has been in Zambia, I think, for some time now. And you find that some people, they don't even know that it is OM. And so, like, we are, you know, talking about this Love Africa conference. We are advertising it so people come so that they may know more about who we are, and they learn also even from our colleagues, the missionaries who are coming from other countries as well.
1: Mm-hmm.
2: So the thing is, the impact is there, okay? Under the roof of OM, there are different ministries, okay? Just to mention a few, we have Tabitha. We have other ministries like HSC. They are working with street boys. We also have other ministries like
3: Mercy
2: House, where, you know, we have these vulnerable children that are being, you know, attended to because of the abuse that they have undergone through. So the impact, sometimes you cannot see the impact, but the impact is there.
1: Mm-hmm.
2: In Makululu, there, we have Bethesda. Bethesda is looking after the so-called, those that are, you know, they are people that are handicapped. Huh?
1: Mm-hmm.
2: They're challenged.
1: Mm.
2: They are people who are, they refuse them because of their nature of being the way they are.
1: Mm.
2: And we have this ministry that is attending to them. So when you talk of the impact is there. And even the missionaries, when they come and testify and bring these, they showcase what kind of work they are doing.
1: Mm.
2: I think the best to do is to come and see and hear.
1: Exactly what I was going to say. I was going to say, you won't know if you don't go.
2: Exactly.
1: You know, because you're in your own world.
2: It's not easy to explain, but if you come and you hear it for yourself, then, you know, you even appreciate it.
1: Mm.
2: Yeah, I think that's what I can say.
1: Everybody is in their own world, and everybody has got their own small bubble that they have got a routine of what they do. It's only when you go to certain places that's when you will know that these things happen. Go to the hospital and see how many people are sick, and the health that you take for granted, you'll be like, okay.
2: That's when you appreciate.
1: Yeah, go to somewhere where there is war, and see the need for peace, and go somewhere where they are struggling, and see how the missions really play a huge role in providing for these people, feeding those people, how your two kwachas, your five kwachas make a difference in somebody's lives. Where you're saying, this is just one kwacha.
2: Yeah.
1: This is just two kwacha. Where is it going to go?
2: Mm-hmm.
1: But a collective two kwacha by 2000 is gonna feed a lot of people.
2: Exactly.
1: Yeah. So you cannot only understand by being told.
2: Mm-hmm.
1: I think deliberately attend these places, go to these people, go to these churches where these things are happening. Wonderful answer, Pastor Malenga. Yeah. There.
2: And also maybe just to add on, Jim, there was a question to say, what are they expecting?
1: Mm.
2: What are people expecting? So when people come to this Love Africa conference, I remember, I think Pastor Tole explained earlier to say there are breaks in between.
1: Mm-hmm.
2: So What it is that we are having these people are coming from different countries, huh?
1: Mm-hmm.
2: And they are coming to learn from us, and we are learning from them.
1: Mm-hmm.
2: And also, another very important aspect is that we interact. There's networking as well with these people. There are a lot of people that for others, it's their first time to come into Zambia.
1: Mm-hmm.
2: Okay. And then there's that networking. You freely, you'll be able to interact and learn to know where they are coming from, what do they do, and things like that. And to tell you the truth, there are some of these relationships that develop that, you know, can actually take you to another level.
1: Mm.
2: So the networking, I really appreciate it. You know, each time the Love Africa comes, we have this time, you know, to network and, you know, to interact, to develop some relationship. And it's something that I encourage people to do. Yeah.
1: All right. Unfortunately, we're out of time. Perhaps in a nutshell, you could wrap it up.
3: All right. Yes. Okay. This conference will help us understand. The reason why I'm using the word us is it always includes me.
1: Yeah.
3: It will help us understand how God works. These miraculous things, provision, because you're talking about provisions.
1: Mm-hmm.
3: You will hear testimonies of how a person went on a mission field with nothing.
1: Yeah.
3: When we say nothing, we literally mean nothing.
1: Mm-hmm.
3: And then today, they have this, they have that. They trusted God. You will hear stories of how you can trust God for everything and anything in life.
1: Mm-hmm.
3: And it can change your life. And you will never, when you look back, you can't even believe it. And these stories are also our stories. We came from nothing, but God brought us to something. And this place, we will hear all of these stories, testimonies of all areas of life and what God is doing in His kingdom.
1: Amen. Pastor Alex Langer, your final thought before I let you go.
2: Yeah, I just want to say thank you so much for this opportunity that you gave us just to showcase and talk about the Love Africa Conference. Maybe just to say we do have challenges, but, you know, we focus on who God is and trust God, because, you know, God has always been faithful. And He's the one who keeps us. He's the one who looks after us. And so we don't look to people. We look to God. Because the world is a mission house for us. So you can go anywhere and share the gospel because of who God is. So I just want to encourage someone out there that, you know, challenges can be there, but you need to trust God. You need to be faithful to Him, and He will surprise you. Thank you so much.
1: Wonderful.
3: Is it okay if we can just pray for the listeners?
1: Yes, please. Sure. Go ahead.
3: Let's pray. Father, thank you so much for everyone that has taken heed and hear what we are talking about, because this concerns them, this concerns you as well, and it also concerns your love for us. We are grateful that, Father, we will have a great conference because of you. We pray for everyone that is driving, everyone that is home, wherever they may be in the office. We pray that, Lord, may your grace be sufficient for them, and may the desire to serve you also grow in them. We pray for everyone that has a desire to come and take part of this. Even if they don't have a desire to come and take part of this, we pray for all of them that you'll equally bless us. Father, in the name of the Lord Jesus Christ, we pray. Amen.
1: Amen.
2: Amen. Amen.
1: Wonderful stuff right there. And yes, we do appreciate you coming in through and taking this opportunity to be here today. We hope that this Love Conference goes well and it happens as it should. Thank you so very much for coming in through.
2: Thank you so much, Jim.
1: All right. Do join us for more beautiful programming right here on the People's Station. Don't go anywhere. We'll be right back.

0: It's a beautiful Wednesday afternoon, the 19th of August 2026, and welcome to Tamanga 879. And remember, Tamanga is a ladies' drive. Yeah, it is a ladies' drive, so I'm not alone in studio. Not alone. We're all the way, we're going all the way until that time, which is 18. My name is Zaria, the African beauty, Akanja Binjabi.
1: And yeah. Oh my god, oh my word, I'm Big Slice Jovan with the biggest energy. Do be part of Tamanga 879 right here in the people station. Do call us Jovan 0215-333-070 as well as 0957-879-879. We are just happy people. Just come and join in the happy vibes, and we'll share the energies, and you'll go there into Tamanga and make your money. And speaking of money, Jovan,
0: Ichola.
1: Yeah, so do make sure you will get your chance to win that mula, yeah, when you want to win something.
0: You know, the beauty part about Ichola is that you don't get to go and chase it, this one, you don't chase it. Like, if you're trying to say, namu kupepeke Ichola.
1: No, you don't tamanga for
0: it. For this one, you don't. You literally have to be wherever it is that you are, in the comfort of your car, in the comfort of your home, provided you're listening to the people station. And when we say, not one more, but pay, I'm 150. Tref peda kwa tinagari mo, tref dagata. Yeah, so that's the beauty part. So we'll be giving away 150 kwacha to three people. So 150 by three. I think that makes sense for me. Yeah, 150 by three.
1: 150 by three.
0: Very much easier, because numbers confuse me. So I don't want to be confused. So it is 150 by three. We'll be giving three people 150 kwachas.
1: Yeah.
0: Exactly. So we'd want you to be part of the people that are winning the 150s. So simple. You just dial in *464*2#. Picking Power FM, cover the people station, and get to play either pick a box or the raffle. But three people are walking away with 150 before Tamanga ends.
1: Most definitely. And so much is lined up for you. There's a Woman Crush Wednesday, Chomi. We do not have a live woman in studio for you, but we've got an amazing woman that we are crushing on, who has broken boundaries. She has created bridges. We are talking of an amazing woman we'll be crushing on later on the show. So make sure you don't go anywhere, Chomi. You stick around. Fakako volumes, not even your neighbor this side. Because I saw vibing on Tamanga 879 right here on the People's Station.
0: Yep.
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7: Is the time on a beautiful Wednesday, 19th of August, and a quick look at our weather update, starting off with Kabwe Town, where the weather is at 25 degrees Celsius, precipitation is at 0%, humidity is at 31%, winds is moving at 18 kilometers per hour. It is sunny in Kabwe with expected temperatures highs of 25 degrees Celsius and lows of 12 degrees Celsius.
8: The tourist capital Livingston is currently at 29 degrees Celsius. It is sunny, the refuels of 29. Precipitation levels in Livingston at 0%. Wind is moving at 16 kilometers per hour. Humidity is at 17% with expected highs of 29 degrees Celsius and expected lows of 10 degrees Celsius.
7: A sunny afternoon it is in Kapiri Mposhi with the temperature at 25 degrees Celsius. Precipitation is at 0%. Humidity is at 30%. Winds are moving at 16 kilometers per hour with expected temperatures highs of 25 degrees Celsius and lows of 11 degrees Celsius.
8: Lusaka City is currently at 24 degrees Celsius. It is sunny with a refuse of 24 degrees. Precipitation levels in Lusaka at 0%. Wind is moving at 16 kilometers per hour. Humidity is at 29% with expected highs of 24 degrees Celsius and lows of 13 degrees Celsius.
7: Quito is at 27 degrees Celsius. Precipitation is at 0%. Humidity is at 23%. Winds are moving at 13 kilometers per hour. It is sunny in Quito this afternoon with expected temperatures highs of 27 degrees Celsius and lows of 11 degrees Celsius. That is your weather. Good afternoon.
9: Today's Hour Weather Update. Weather Update.
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4: Calabar calls for independent review of 2026 polls, says process raises serious concerns. Chishala to petition Kawe Central election results. In international news, rising kidnappings in northern Nigeria push communities to rely on vigilante groups. And in sports news, Rodri ready for excitement again after Barca completes £65 million deal.
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0: Let me for you, you go to go do. 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Papa, your body, the food, Lulu. 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
1: Baby, baby, Joe. 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Joe, my Joe, Jabo. 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

0: It's Woman Crush Wednesday. Let's celebrate the ladies who inspire, motivate, and elevate. From leaders to innovators to game changers too. We're shining the spotlight on the women we love. 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Woman Crush Wednesday. It's a celebration. Don't you forget that.
1: It is most definitely a celebration on the People's Station. And show me, ladies and gentlemen, on a woman on a Wednesday like this one, you already know what that means.
2: Yeah, it's time to celebrate another incredible woman making her mark on the world.
1: Most definitely. Most definitely. And today, our Woman Crush Wednesday is a woman who needs no introduction to me. Just her voice itself will let you know who we're talking about.
2: And I'm sure we gave you a snippet.
1: Yep.
2: I hope you got it. But if you didn't get it, we'll still let you know.
1: Mm-hmm.
2: We're talking about the legendary, the powerful,
1: mm-hmm.
2: the phenomenal,
1: mm-hmm.
2: Angelique Kidjo! Drum roll.
1: If you know, you know. If you know, you know.
2: If you didn't know, but now you know.
1: Now you're going to know.
2: Mm-hmm.
1: In Benin, Angelique Kidjo has spent decades using her extraordinary voice to take African music and African culture to audiences across the globe.
2: Across the globe. Let's talk about that career, first of all.
1: Yes.
2: Yeah, we need to talk about how people need to know who she is. She's a five-star five-time Grammy Award winner.
1: Five-time,
2: like 1, 2, 3, 4, 5. Grammy Award winner. And she's shared her music journey with some of the biggest names in the world. The song we were just from playing.
1: With Sting. The legendary.
2: The legendary. There's like two legends in one song.
1: Chomi, we are talking about Alicia Keys,
2: mm-hmm.
1: Uno. We are talking about Peter Gabriel, Sting himself, Carlos Santana, Burna Boy, and many.
2: The list is endless.
1: Because even our very own Sampa the Great.
2: That just shows you that this woman,
1: was definitely putting up.
2: But what makes Angelique even more special is that her success isn't just about the music.
1: No, absolutely not. She has used her platform to speak up for women, girls, and children, particularly around education and opportunity.
2: And through her Batonga Foundation, she has worked to support girls and young women in Africa and help them gain access to education.
1: A legend.
2: Education.
1: And just when you thought her achievements couldn't get any bigger.
2: Hollywood came calling like, Isa. Come, Kuno.
1: Let us give you what you deserve. Let us give you what you deserve. Let us most definitely give you what you deserve. Chomi, there's even, there was a whole celebration. Five-time Grammy winner, Angelique Kidjo, on Tuesday. Which was that, yesterday?
2: Yeah, today is Wednesday.
1: On Tuesday became the first black African to be honored with a star on the Hollywood Walk of Fame.
2: You know where you run out of breath, you run out of words because you feel like you're being represented.
1: Mm-hmm.
2: You've been represented. You are there. Yes, to Africa now is our time. So imagine that an African woman from Benin having her name permanently recognized on Hollywood.
1: Hollywood Walk of Fame. Hollywood Boulevard.
2: Boulevard. Walk of Fame.
1: If you don't know the one we're talking about, you know, Ilya Street Balanga Mafia Moyakova.
2: Stars
1: Punch Party. The whole street has just got stars with
2: stars.
1: These big names on them. She has been given a star of her own. Her name is there, Chomi. Imagine that.
2: Yeah, I was like,
1: imagine.
2: I remember, like, okay, where's tissue? But there's no tissue in here.
1: No tissue at all. And that is why we love about her is she didn't just have to leave her African identity behind to become this global star. No.
2: So she carried Africa with her. Fiadolanda Zambia Kuchalo. But for her, she just got the entire Africa, all of us, including Big Slice,
1: all of us,
2: and Zaria on her back.
1: Just let's go.
2: Start to sing the view. Let's go.
1: Her music carries African rhythm, African stories, and African energy to the world.
2: And so today we celebrate the woman with music, the humanitarian and the African icon,
1: Angelique Kidjo.
2: Our Woman Crush Wednesday.
1: If you are listening to this, we are celebrating you right here on Temanga 879.
2: And we celebrate every African woman using her talent, or including Big Slice with the biggest energy, celebrating you today. you're sharing your celebration with Angelique Kidjo. We're celebrating the voice and courage to inspire other women.
1: Is our Woman Crush Wednesday right here on Power FM, the People's Station. Chomi, we do have more, actually, on this story.
2: Coming through
1: from African News, where they were just there to celebrate with her. And Chomi, we love love, and we love how this woman has just
2: made us proud.
1: Yeah, those are the words. I've got lost for words.
3: Celebrated in a star-studded ceremony in Los Angeles before unveiling her star along Hollywood Boulevard. I feel a bit, I'm excited, and at the same time, I have a bit, there's too much emotion. I still can't believe it. The star is here. Born in Benin, Kidjo has built a global career spanning more than 40 years and 18 albums. She's been named one of Time Magazine's 100 Most Influential People and recognized among Africa's most iconic and inspiring figures. It's a historical moment for my country and for the African continent and for culture in general. I can't thank the Hollywood Chamber of Commerce enough for thinking of me. The world is opening up, doors are opening. Let's keep them open for everyone. You don't become somebody without a family that extends. Kidjo's soulful sound crosses borders, blending her dynamic voice.

0: voice with 5 languages from foreign and French to Yoruba and English. Africa is at the core of all music. What did black Americans carry with them here on the boats? They brought singing, they brought the blues. Rock and roll comes from the blues. They share the same notes. Kid Joe has sold in nearly 4 They brought the blues. Rock and roll comes from the blues. They share the same notes. Kid Joe has sold in nearly 4 million albums. And written a best-selling autobiography.
1: 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Woman Crush Wednesday. It's a celebration. 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

0: It's Woman Crush Wednesday. 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
0: Stand a chance of winning yourself something beautiful, something amazing, something that's worth having in your home, and of course something that's worth rolling around in. 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Now Win Big Zambia is making all of this awesomely possible simply by you playing the Win Big game. 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You deserve this beautiful prize, and these beautiful prizes, and you need to make the call now. 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The USSD code happens to be *474#, and just like that, you start playing in the Win Big game. Life has never been this great. Trust me, there are opportunities everywhere, courtesy of Win Big Zambia. My name is Cookie M. Preston, and when I do call you, be sure to pick up your calls. Now, when you start playing the game, I know sometimes it can be like, okay, I'm really busy right now. I have a job to go to. I am really busy. My schedule's really tight. Don't let that get in your way. Let's play to win today. 3 smartphones, 200 kwacha for 60 people each. And this is how you play. Simply dial *474#. Select your prize. Select the number of tokens you want to buy. Enter your PIN to make a payment. Get your token, and you can be the next lucky winner. You can play as many times as you want. You can play any time of the day. You can play for one or more tokens at the same time. So be sure to take advantage of this opportunity of a lifetime. This afternoon, we're actually calling our lucky winners, and I hope that you're one of the lucky winners on the Win Big show. So now, when I do make those calls or make a call to you, be sure to stay really, really close to your phone. We're dialing up our first lucky winner. First of all, I must say congratulations to all of our lucky winners today. Yes, we did have a show in the morning. We had a show around lunchtime. And now we have this show for the evening. And we are definitely getting in touch with you because you are a lucky winner. And you deserve to have, you know, first-class treatment courtesy of Win Big Zambia. So now here we go with our first lucky winner. Hello, you're live on the Win Big show. How are you doing? Calling you from Win Big Zambia. Ndimo wandani zina yano. Hello? Okay, mwawina 200 kwacha courtesy of Win Big Zambia. All right, congratulations. Honda Fit 50 kwacha chabe. The more you play, the higher your chances of winning.
2: Last madam.
0: All right. Where are you tuned in from?
2: From Jimson Building.
0: Hello?
2: Jimson Building.
0: Okay, so pasimo sonapa.
2: Yes?
0: Okay, Kansi, congratulations on for winner 200 kwacha.
2: All right, madam. Thanks, madam.
0: You're welcome. So now we actually had our first lucky winner all the way from Simerson Building in town. I hope you have a lovely time with that money. Do spend it. You earned it. Now, did you know for as low as 5 kwacha, you can actually make yourself an extra buck? No, don't take my word for it. Be sure to try it. Be sure to play the game for you to stand a chance of winning. So we are calling our next lucky winner. And I do trust that you will stay really close to your phone because we need to have this conversation. So now we're dialing up our second lucky winner. Yes, the phone is ringing. I'm really excited. Hello, how are you doing?
3: Hello?
0: Hi, how are you doing? My name is Cookie, and I'm calling you from Win Big Zambia. What is your name? What is your name? That's nice to hear. What is your name?
2: Frederick Mwaba.
0: Mr. Mwaba, congratulations. You've won yourself a 200 kwacha, courtesy of Win Big Zambia.
2: Thanks so much.
0: You are welcome. Which part of Zambia are you tuned in from?
2: Thank you.
0: Okay, that's our lucky winner right there. I don't think he could hear me quite clearly, and we're going to call our next lucky winner. Now, be sure to stay really, really close to your phone. We want to have a conversation with you. We're excited that you are a lucky winner, courtesy of Win Big Zambia. What seemed like it was the first time of trying something turned out to be a very blissful and great day, and I'm actually happy for you that you've actually won, courtesy of Win Big Zambia. Okay, our lucky winner has their phone switched off. Now, remember, when you do see the message, when you see the missed call, you can actually send us a text message, and we'll be so glad to call you back. I know I always say this, but it's a fact. We'll call you back. We don't want you to stress about calling us. We'll definitely call you back. So we're calling our next lucky winner. Yes, as a winner, you need first-class treatment, yeah? So we're calling our next lucky winner. I hope you stay close to your phone. And if you're going to move out, if you're going to go out, be sure to carry your mobile phone so that we can have this beautiful convo with you. Now, the phone's ringing, and as that phone is ringing, remember, if you haven't played yet, you need to dial *474# in order to play, so that you can also be in the running to win yourself beautiful, beautiful things such as a Honda Fit, a 10,000 kwacha. Hello, you are live on the Win Big Show. How are you doing?
3: I'm okay. How are you?
0: I'm fine. My name is Cookie, calling you from Win Big Zambia. What's yours?
3: My name is Beauty. Beauty Mulumba.
0: Beauty, congratulations. You've won yourself a

0: How are you doing?
1: I'm okay. How are you?
0: I'm doing amazing. It's nice to hear a lady's voice on a beautiful afternoon like this one, for Ladies' Day.

0: got my issues, ka?
1: Ah, by so far, copy number, Prasoro, Michan, 19 dead.
0: Ah, we must have been a kutea. Much munate, a kutea, Honda fits all your 10 pin.
1: Nika alibe kutea kwa nina, yesterday naona shepa TV and then abona tenga namba na ambako nushitacha ni abuata. 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
0: So kuyese no bolo wina?
1: Na debwa.
0: So hapa kulikuina na 10,000 kwacha, kulikuina TV, smart TV na chan, na decoder, na Honda Fit yonse kulikuina. So mka dininga achabe, you can play for any of the things, mka dininga *474#.
1: Okay.
0: Yeah, congratulations to you once again.
1: Thank you.
0: Abamulikuti, which part of Zambia are you tuned in from?
1: Livingston.
0: Livingston, nice to know. Representing, eh?
1: Yes.
0: All right, do enjoy your money and have a lovely afternoon.
1: Okay, thank you.
0: Yeah, welcome. Joy cannot be hidden. I'm telling you now, you can actually tell that is genuine happiness, that is genuine joy, and that's what Win Big Zambia is all about. In case you just tuned in, my name is Cookie M. Preston, and this is the Win Big Show, and it comes to you three times a day. Be sure to tune in to your favorite radio station where you are actually tuned in right now. We make a call, and after every draw, we make calls, and yes, we announce winners, and it's just a beautiful thing to make sure that your number is actually showing up. Your number always reoccur if you play as many times as you can. So the more you play, the higher your chances of winning. And in this case, every winner has their number in the system. So make sure that you adopt that winner's mindset and already begin to win, because that money will surely be yours. So we are calling our next lucky winner. I hope you're ready for that phone call. It's not just about phone calls, remember this. It's also about relationships. We are developing relationships, and I hope that we stay together for a very long time, courtesy of Win Big Zambia. So we are calling our next lucky winner. I hope I have managed to let you in on what everybody is enjoying. Unfortunately, our lucky winner has their number switched off. Now, in case you find a missed call from us, don't even waste a second. Be sure to send us a message, and we'll

0: understand it well and good. Let's have a conversation. People are winning. They're walking away with smartphones. It's not just one smartphone. You stand a chance of winning yourself 3 smartphones, yeah? 200 kwacha for 60 people each day. It's not a joke, yeah? It's not a joke at all. And we've seen a lot of people having this money rolling into their mobile money accounts. And just like that, they've made themselves an extra buck. So we're moving on to our next lucky winner. We couldn't get hold of that lucky winner, but we are not giving up because we want you to have access to your money. You've put in the work and the money is already in your mobile money account as I speak. So even as I'm calling you now, the thing is, ndalama zangena kudala, you can be well on your way to get that chicken and chips courtesy of Win Big Zambia. So we're calling our next lucky winner. Pick up that call. Can't wait to talk to you. Now remember, there are a lot of things that are up for grabs, and well, you can actually play today for 3 smartphones and also for a 200 kwacha, where we're giving away to 60 people, where everyone's getting a 200 kwacha. Simply dial *474#. Hello, you're live on the Win Big Show. My name's Cookie. What is your name?
1: My name is Mr. David.
0: Mr. David, congratulations, you won yourself a 200 kwacha, courtesy of Win Big Zambia.
1: Oh, thank you.
0: You're absolutely welcome. How's your afternoon going? And how are you doing?
1: We are doing fine.
0: That's great. Any plans with the money? What would you like to do with the money now that it's already in your mobile money account?
1: Buy something good.
0: Yeah? Make yourself happy once.
1: Thank you.
0: You are welcome. Which part of Zambia are you tuned in from?
1: I'm in Chirundu.
0: Nice to hear. Representing Chirundu. Congratulations once again. And be sure to play for the 3 smartphones and also for the Honda Fit. Don't forget, eh?
1: All right, I'll do it today.
0: All right. Have a happy Wednesday.
1: Thank you so much.
0: Yeah. Absolutely welcome. So now, all the way from Chirundu, congratulations to you. So now, we are calling yet another lucky winner. I hope you're ready for this. Yeah, the joy can just come in bursts, can't it? Yes, it does, actually. So we're calling our next lucky winner, and I'm very optimistic about what's going to happen on this particular call. We are about to talk to a very happy, blissful person because Win Big Zambia is all about those smiles, turning a day around, you know? When you've had a hard day, then the money just rolls in. Imagine playing a game for just as low as 5 kwacha and getting a 200 kwacha in return, or possibly even winning yourself 3 smartphones, where you are actually wondering, who do I give the other 2 to, right? I'll get one, but what about the other 2? Who can I gift? Or possibly even a Honda Fit, you know? Winning that Honda Fit is something really special. Hello, how are you doing?
1: Hey,
0: Ninewo Kuki from Win Big Zambia. Nimwana Nishina.
1: Nevo Paolo.
0: Ba Paolo namu wina 200 kwacha, courtesy of Win Big Zambia. Congratulations. Nampokerela.
1: Sana se sana.
0: Yeah, mkwai. So enjoy that money. Mulikui sapa.
1: Apa anyone the panga nakai to take a post kwa panga and the kyangoko shan shan.
0: Oh. Mulusaka?
1: Awe, Mulusaka in the Muchinga province.
0: Muchinga province. Okay. All right. Congratulations once again. Twatotela.
1: Awe, nanininto tela sana.
0: Yeah, mkwai. Have yourself a lovely afternoon.
1: Okay, okay.
0: So listen, let me tell you. When I started out doing this show, I didn't really know how to speak Bemba. I didn't know how to speak a bit of Lozi. I didn't know how to speak a bit of Nyanja. Guess what? There was va va va boom, courtesy of Win Big Zambia. Now I am a boss. Ndachi pio piola. I know there are people laughing at me right now, but the thing is, listen, Win Big Zambia is actually a game that you can play for from absolutely anywhere. And you can also teach me a language. You could be in Northwestern Province, you could be in Zambezi, you could be anywhere in Zambia, and you feel like, Cookie, you should learn my language. I will invest my time, my energy, and I will learn your language so we can interact even better. WinVig Zambia came to change everything. In a bo change avindu, turning things around, putting that smile on your face for as low as 5 kwacha. You win yourself a 200 kwacha, and you can also win yourself 3 smartphones. Now, what are you waiting for? There's a Honda Fit that's up for grabs. There's 10,000 kwacha plus a decoder waiting for you. Why waste another moment? Simply dial *474# now to play. My name is Cookie M. Preston. Remember, with Win Big, the rain of prizes does take place, and you get to have those opportunities that once upon a time were a dream. Thank you for joining us on the show this afternoon, and be sure to join us for the rest of the week on the Win Big show.
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3: 16:52 is the time, and a quick look at our weather updates right here on the People's Station, starting off with Kawe Town, where it is still sunny with temperature at 25 degrees Celsius, precipitation is at 0%, humidity is at 34%, winds are moving at 16 kilometers per hour, with expected temperatures highs of 25 degrees Celsius and lows of 12 degrees Celsius. Livingstone, the tourist capital of Zambia, is currently at 28 degrees Celsius, sunny it is with a refuse of 28 degrees. Precipitation levels at 0%, wind is moving at 16 kilometers per hour, humidity is at 18%, with expected highs of 29 degrees Celsius and lows of 10 degrees Celsius. Kapiri Mposhi is at 24 degrees Celsius, precipitation is at 0%, humidity is at 32%, winds are moving at 16 kilometers per hour. It is sunny in Kapiri Mposhi with expected temperatures highs of 25 degrees Celsius and lows of 11 degrees Celsius. Lusaka City is currently at 23 degrees Celsius, sunny it is with a refuge of 24 degrees. Precipitation levels at 0%, wind is moving at 16 kilometers per hour, humidity is at 32%, with expected highs of 24 degrees Celsius and lows of 13 degrees Celsius. Kitu Town is sunny this afternoon with temperatures at 26 degrees Celsius. Precipitation is at 0%, humidity is at 24%, winds are moving at 11 kilometers per hour, with expected temperatures highs of 27 degrees Celsius and lows of 11 degrees Celsius. That is your weather. Good afternoon.
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0: Calabar calls for independent review of 2026 polls, says process raises serious concerns. Chishala to petition Kawe Central election results. In international news, rising kidnappings in northern Nigeria push communities to rely on vigilante groups. And in sports news, Rodri ready for excitement again after Barca completes £65 million deal.
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8: Mushtai no no. 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I felt a 3-4, for a Shambu, for a Shref, when you have a meeting at Poyons. For a Shremuponia, now Muponia, I think a person of another Copa, I'm a bit of a
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9: Council police officers who want to play the role of Zambia police officers. If council police officers are getting a payroll from this government and they want to pretend to be partisan, we shall not be shying away from calling a spade. The only ones who are allowed to manage pirates are Zambia police and RATSA.
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7: It's Woman Crush Wednesday. 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Woman Crush Wednesday. 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
1: It's Woman Crush Wednesday. 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Woman Crush Wednesday. It's a celebration. 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
4: It is 17:16 on the People's Station, and on our African update this afternoon, we begin by going to Central African Republic, where a landslide at the illegal gold mine in the Western Central African Republic has killed several dozens of people, with local sources estimating the toll up to 100. Secure teams are searching for survivors as authorities struggle to establish the final death toll. So the landslide struck the Zamboye gold mine near the border with Cameroon around midday on Tuesday, causing part of the open pit site to collapse and bury miners.
5: Local officials said around 40 people were killed, while other sources put the death toll at about 100. Authorities say rescuers are still searching for people believed to be trapped under the rubble. The mine, where hundreds of miners reportedly work, operates outside state control, making landslide a recurring danger. The miner described the incident as catastrophic, saying the ground suddenly collapsed and buried people. The disaster follows several similar accidents this year, including a June collapse that killed dozens at another gold mine near the Cameroon border. Seven people were also killed in March, while another 20 died in a February mining incident.
4: And the other story we do have for you this afternoon is DR Congo says Ebola cases exceed 5,000 with 2,378 deaths. The last data published by the Democratic Republic of Congo government on Wednesday shows that the number of Ebola cases has exceeded 5,000, including 2,378 deaths. Responders were warning the deadly virus is spreading at an unprecedented speed, outpacing efforts to slow it down in remote eastern parts of the country.
6: The latest government data shows that the number of Ebola cases in the Democratic Republic of Congo has exceeded 5,000, including 2,378 deaths. Responders are warning that the deadly hemorrhagic virus is spreading at an unprecedented speed, outpacing efforts to slow it in the remote eastern part of the country. Starting from the first officially confirmed case in mid-May, the current outbreak has spread about three times faster than the deadliest on record. On Tuesday, the World Health Organization said it remained a global health emergency with a high risk of spreading to more countries in the region. A response to the outbreak in the six eastern provinces has been complicated by an ongoing armed conflict, mass displacement, and weakened healthcare services. Acute shortages and delays in funding reaching the ground has left overworked health staff unpaid for months, triggering crippling strikes and walkouts on the front line. In addition, there's a deep mistrust within the community.
4: We move to Kenya, where Kenya triples long-term power target for renewable energy. Amid surging demand for power and the need to support industrialization, Kenya has tripled its long-term target for expanding its renewable energy capacity. So the plan calls for an increase in the power generating capacity from the current amount of about 1,500 megawatts to 5,500 megawatts. And this would include a 200 megawatts of nuclear power alongside 700 megawatts of hydropower, a new geothermal project. We have more.
6: Amid surging demand for power and the need to support industrialization, Kenya has tripled its long-term target for expanding its renewable energy capacity. The plan calls for an increase in power generating capability from the current amount of about 1,500 megawatts to 5,500. This will include 2,000 megawatts of nuclear power alongside 700 megawatts of hydropower and new geothermal projects. The move will strengthen the country's position as a global leader in renewable energy, with Kenya already producing 93% of its electricity using renewable sources. But with the government providing limited direct subsidies to cushion prices, experts say the move might not result in more affordable power for consumers. They say this will require the authorities to reform utility contracts, electricity grids, financing and pricing.
4: And the last story we do have for you this afternoon is the UN calls on Zambia to stop abruptly arrests of opposition figures. The United Nations Rights Chief voiced concern Wednesday at reports of arrests and detentions of opposition members in Zambia before and after last week's elections, which handed President Hakainde Hichilema a second term. I urge the authorities to stop arresting people abruptly and to uphold fully the due process rights of all those detained, he said in a statement. The country's Electoral Commission said on a Tuesday that Hichilema took around 60% of votes in August 13 general election, similar to his score at the 2021 polls when he won his first five-year term. Here's more on the story.
7: The United Nations Rights Chief has called on Zambia to stop arbitrary arrests and to uphold the rights of all those detained. The statement from UN High Commissioner Volker Turk follows reports of arrests and detention of opposition figures in Zambia before and after Thursday's presidential election. Incumbent Hakainde Hichilema was re-elected with around 60% of the vote, according to the country's Electoral Commission. His closest challenger, Brian Mundubile, got 38%. The election was largely peaceful, but the opposition complained of intimidation and restrictions on its ability to campaign. Concerns backed by international observers, including the European Union. Mundubile is reportedly in a secure location under the protection of an international human rights body due to threats made against him. Several opposition figures are still being detained. They were arrested last week on rejected allegations of insurgent activity.
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2: Council police officers, who want to play the role of Zambia police officers. If council police officers are getting a payroll from this government and they want to pretend to be partisan, we shall not be shying away from calling a spade a spade. The only ones who are allowed to manage pirates are Zambia police and RATSA.
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5: NRPUP concedes defeat, congratulates HH and UPND. ECZ has declared Chitambala Mwewa as the newly elected Lusaka mayor. In international news, Senegalese and Botswana presidents decline Hichilema's inauguration invitation. And in sports news, France appoints Lieutenant Colonel Kambani Ronald Lungu as general manager for national teams.
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5: 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I'm Rosaria Tembo to present it. National Reconciliation Party for Unity and Prosperity, NRPUP, says it accepts the outcome of the 2026 general elections and will focus on providing checks and balances in parliament and other democratic platforms. Speaking alongside Secretary General Nonde Mubanga, NRPUP President Ezra Tembo has congratulated President Hagainde Hichilema and the UPND on their victory. Mr. Tembo has also congratulated the party's over 60 members of parliament, council chairpersons, mayors and councillors elected across the country. Addressing journalists in Lusaka today, Mr. Tembo said despite being less than 3 months old, NRPUP is proud to have emerged as the main opposition political party. Mr. Tembo therefore called on Zambians to give the UPND space to focus on national development, while NRPUP provides checks and balances to promote accountability and good governance. He further urged party members nationwide to desist from political violence and respect the will of the people.
6: We also congratulate President Hakainde Hichilema and the UPND on their victory. We congratulate the over 60 NRPUP MPs, council chairpersons, mayors, and councillors across the country. The way forward. The election is over. It is time for Zambia to focus on development. We call on all Zambians to give President Hichilema and the UPND space to work, and as we offer checks and balances, we let normas prevail and let's engage in parliament and other establishment democratic platforms.
5: Vlogger and businessman Simon Chitambala Mwewa has been elected mayor of Lusaka after securing 2,129 votes in the August 13th general elections. Lusaka returning officer Oliver Muka has declared Mr. Mwewa duly elected today, Wednesday 19th, August 2026. Mr. Mwewa, who stood on the UPND ticket, defeated NRP

0: David Nyirinda with 317 votes. A total of 450,600 votes were cast, with 882 ballots rejected. In his acceptance speech, Mayor-elect Mwewa said his first priority will be improving cleanliness in the city, stating that dirtiness remains one of the biggest challenges in Lusaka City. Police have recorded cases of looting, theft, malicious damage to property and assault in George compound and surrounding areas following disturbances in the early hours of Tuesday. Zambia Police Service Public Relations Officer Godfrey Chilabi says several residents reported losing property while others sustained injuries. Mr. Chilabi says some of the reported losses include cash, household and business goods, while windows and a television set were also damaged. He says police has since launched investigations to establish the circumstances surrounding the incidences and identify those responsible. Mr. Chilabi has warned criminals against taking advantage of post-election celebration and gatherings to commit offences, saying those involved will be dealt with in accordance with the law. The Human Rights Commission has called on the Zambia Police Service to account for people whose whereabouts remain unknown following arrests before and after the August 13th general elections. Human Rights Commission Chairperson Dr. Pamela Towela Sambo says detained persons must either be charged and taken to court within the legally prescribed period or released where there is no lawful basis for their detention. The commission says it has confirmed that George Echisanga, Bishop Trevor Mwamba and Patrick Mwansa are in police custody but had not been charged as of Monday. Dr. Sambo says the whereabouts of Mutotwe Kafwaya remains unconfirmed, while the commission is also monitoring the detention of musician Chester and 16 NRPUP supporters in Mongo. Meanwhile, the hereabouts corrupt applications involve businessman Harry Finley has been adjourned to today, Wednesday, August 19th. The commission says all alleged unlawful arrests, detentions, disappearances and use of force in the post-election period must be independently investigated. She has urged police to account for all missing persons and uphold the constitutional rights of detainees.
1: The Human Rights Commission is calling for strict accountability from the Zambia Police Service and all relevant law enforcement agencies regarding the whereabouts of persons who remain unaccounted for following arrests and security operations that have been carried out in the past few weeks, and particularly in the aftermath of the general elections held on 13th August 2026. The Commission further appeals for all detained persons to be promptly charged and brought before a court of competent jurisdiction within the legally prescribed period or released forthwith where there is no lawful basis for their continued detention. In the run-up to the elections and thereafter, the Commission has been receiving reports of arrests, prolonged detentions, and persons whose whereabouts could not immediately be established.
0: This news bulletin is brought to you by Trade Kings. In international news, the presidents of Senegal and Botswana have reportedly declined invitations to attend the inauguration of the Zambia's President-elect Hakainde Hichilema. Hichilema was declared winner of the August 13th presidential elections after polling 2,965,326 votes ahead of NRPUP leader Brian Mundumbile, who received 1,856,217 votes. Botswana President Duma Gideon Boko is quoted as saying, "I don't interact with people

0: who don't respect the will of citizens. The development comes amid concern raised over the conduct of Zambia's election, including allegations of violence and electoral irregularities. Mozambican president has also commented on the Zambian election, describing it as marred by violence and rigging in a social media post. Meanwhile, South African President Cyril Ramaphosa and Democratic Republic of Congo President Felix Tshisekedi have not indicated whether they will attend the inauguration. Zimbabwean President Emmerson Mnangagwa has also remained silent on the invitation, amid long-standing strained relations between the two leaders. And still in international news, the United Nations Human Rights Chief Volker Turk has expressed grave concern over reports of arbitrary arrest and detention of opposition members in Zambia before and after the August 13th general elections. The UN Human Rights Office is calling on authorities to stop arbitrary arrests, uphold due process, and ensure all legal proceedings comply with international human rights standards and Zambian law. Mr. Turk says all detainees must be informed of their reasons for their arrest and any charges against them. He has also called for detainees to have access to legal representation, communication with their families, human treatment while in custody, and prompt appearance before a judge. Mr. Turk says at this crucial post-election period, it is important for electoral grievances to be addressed peacefully and in accordance with international human rights law. We take a short break and return with sports news.
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The Football Association of Zambia has appointed Lieutenant Colonel Kambani Ronald Lungu as general manager for national teams with immediate effect. First, General Secretary Charles Chikatayazia says the appointment is aimed at strengthening the coordination and administration of the national teams. Mr. Chakatayazia says Colonel Lungu brings extensive experience in football administration, having served in various roles at club and association level. Colonel Lungu is currently Chief Executive Officer of Red Arrows and previously served as the club's team manager. He has also served on the Power Dynamo's executive committee. Mr. Chikatayazia says Colonel Lungu will work closely with technical and administrative teams to ensure smooth operations across all national teams. He takes over the position from Mr. Chikatayazia, who previously held the role before his appointment as FAS General Secretary. On that sporting note, we've come to the end of the news brought to you by Trade Kings. For more upfront and reliable news, do visit our Facebook page at Power News Network. 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

0: RRPUP concedes defeat, congratulates HH and UPND. ECZ has declared Chitambala Mwewa as the duly elected Lusaka mayor. In international news, Senegalese and Botswana presidents decline Hichilema's inauguration invitation. And in sports news, FAS appoints Lieutenant Kaneo Kambani Ronald Lungu as general manager for national teams. This ends our bulletin to have presented. My name is Rosaria Tembo. Please aren't listening.
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4: Council police officers who want to play the role of Zambia police officers. If council police officers are getting a payroll from this government and they want to pretend to be partisan, we shall not be shying away from calling a spade. The only ones who are allowed to manage pirate guns are Zambia police and RASA.
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6: Calabar calls for independent review of 2026 polls, says process raises serious concerns. Chishala to petition Kawa Central election results. In international news, rising kidnappings in northern Nigeria push communities to rely on vigilante groups. And in sports news, Rodri ready for excitement again after Barca completes £65 million deal.
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5: 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Women Crush Wednesday. 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
2: NRPUP concedes defeat, congratulates HH and UPND. ECZ has declared Chitambala Mwewa as the duly elected Lusaka mayor. In international news, Senegalese and Botswana presidents decline Hichilema's inauguration invitation. And in sports news, FAS appoints Lieutenant Colonel Kambani Ronald Lungu as general manager for national teams.
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4: 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Woman Crush Wednesday. 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

this conversation. If I may ask, what is friendship? What is friendship? What is friendship? But yeah, what are those green flags that makes you know that this is a good friend to you? So yeah, as you think about

Are you looking for the best lodge in Kabwe? Look no further. We are Serenity Lodge, where you can host your corporate meetings, weddings, birthday parties, kitchen party celebrations, and all these with impeccable hospitality.

0215222070 and 0957879879 are the numbers you are using to join in the conversation. Now, I do have a message I want to read for you. This one says, a friend is the opposite of love. I think that's what humans say. A real friend is there in good or bad times, accepting to take or be in the pain of the friend. Friends are friends. They say friends may come and go, and those who matter will leave a scar, and those who don't will leave stains. From me, my love, play me Kodi Ndiwe. Kodi Ndiwe, Weakness Younger. All right. I don't know who this is. I'd have loved to know who it is, but thank you so much. Thank you so much for coming through. Okay. All right. Friendship is very interesting. I love how he has said a friend is somebody who's willing. He or she has said a friend just, yeah, to summarize rather. Yeah. Super weird. Yeah. A friend is somebody who's

brother. Hello? Hello, at Children's and People Station. Hello? Hello, can you hear me? All right, please do call me. I want to hear what you have to say. Please do call me back, and I think it'll thrive the network or something. But yeah, please feel free to call me back, and you can be part of the conversation. 0215-222-070 is the number you are calling me on, as well as 0957879879. On this one, you can even drop me a WhatsApp voice note, that we can hear from you. We can hear what you have to say, what you have to say on the topic, and you and I get to share what we think about friendships. I think I've had very interesting experiences when it comes to friendships, and I think I'm now on the laid back side. I'm more laid back when it comes to friendships now. I've always been big on friendships, and there are certain things I really value when it comes to friendships that

because sometimes if you do not find the people who value the things that you value, the people that respect the things that you respect, people who are there for you like that, it's better to just let things play out the way it's intended to play out. The right people will come to you. So yeah, some of the things that I value, yeah, when it comes to friendships, is loyalty. Loyalty is one thing that I hold there, not just in friendship, but any relationship. Could be family, anything. But yeah, if we're talking about friendships, yeah, I value loyalty. If you're loyal to me, I'm good. Yeah, and honesty. Just be honest, be open, say what you wanna say. Don't die from the inside. Don't feel I'm cutting my baby. But yeah, you two can come to me and tell me what those some of your green flags in friendships. 0215-222-070, as well as 0957879879. Those are the numbers that you are reaching me on. You can reach me on WhatsApp via direct message, or you can call, for as long as they're not giving me a WhatsApp call. I don't know why, but I feel the need to repeat that. Yeah, as long as they're not giving me a video call, I feel the need to point that one out. But anyway, here is a Chileshwade with Chimwemwe, a song that I love very much. I hope you love it as well. Put your feet up. It's a new Cheza chair. Kakachio, Kamilolo. Cheza on power. On power.

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1: I'm sure ba dey on for.
0: Are in order. Apanomba kan ya panomba. I'm the new now, an instant new, Mr. Chica Romba. Oh, I want to write that order. Yeah, assumption.
1: All right, Mr. Mano, what's your contribution today?
0: Yeah, I'm going to pass at friendship, red friendship.
1: Green flag.
0: Red flag. I'm a red flag.
1: Yeah, anyway. What's your thought on good friendships?
0: Sorry?
1: What's your thought on good friendships?
0: Okay, good. Friendship is a well-being of the human nature. It's actually a place or something where we should lean on whenever we read astray, whenever we fall. So, a good relationship gives up to a person in the sense that you remember we say, I cannot be famous as Mr. Speaker without the people speaking with power effort. So my voice is referred on the same garden. There's a somewhere where I bring it to say, the voice is being produced. So, meaning, if you wish a child about which you can go back in for two months, don't get giving an hour and one dinner for a more position to give your person. What is it to wish a summer? Governance to wish a it's about toxic. The photo of us, I cannot sustain a toxic relationship. You man, I have to see. You're saying I was stunned and pangand. You're saying Musa. You're saying I was stunned. Well, I'm quite not someone with a new. You're saying I was stunned. You're saying I was taking it here. You're teaching one of one. So good relationship makes someone go. Well, now it will empower the man or woman. What do I look at? Family friends, definitely. Family friends, whereby. Whether I'm giving a pony, whether it's on four, 0 1 3 6 Coloco, Vanilla Light on 40, put some cool. So, my friend, I'm a Mary, friendship, there are both yet. You are having a thousand of Ariamo, Uncle Madame Vanilla. So, I'm a Ariamo Mori. So now, good friendship is just a mukula ngokovati. If it were if it is mamo, if it is ngokovati, don't nandi. Eko ba ba good friend. But nowadays, for the people here, Madam Vanilla, can confess to say there are few people who can be around that person. Eko ba tina. Muno benga pona. Kuti wana mukumunya nchivila.
1: Yes, have you concluded, Mr. Manmo?
0: In conclusion, Madam Presenter. In conclusion, Madam Presenter. What you are saying is that we need to cherish the friendship that we are in. Whenever I go at work, you should also bring back in the rain to say, Emmanuel Panaudo. That's the good relationship. But in a talk about the situation to see the Moja, we have to say, I want to work. So we need to distinguish bad from good and bad from and good from bad. I think I relate to my kids.
1: All right. Thank you so much, Mr. Emmanuel. The number is 0215-222-070 as well as 0957-879-879, and you can call and be part of the conversation. We still have a few more minutes to go, still some few minutes for you to contribute and to be part of the conversation. I was playing you something by Esther Chungu and Pompey. We're going to get back to that. And you can call me. You can call me and we still have some good 10 minutes. Yeah. And we can continue having this conversation. But yeah, keep in mind what Mr. Mano has said. Good friendships do not have high expectations from others. That's going to be a good friend to this person. You don't have to expect material things for you to have to be a good friend, or for somebody to be a friend to you, you don't have to please them or buy them in any sort of way.

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2: NRPUP concedes defeat, congratulates HH and UPND. ECZ has declared Chitambala Mwewa as the duly elected Lusaka mayor. In international news, Senegalese and Botswana presidents decline Hichilema's inauguration invitation. And in sports news, FAS appoints Lieutenant Colonel Kambani Ronald Lungu as general manager for national teams.
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2: Welcome to this wonderful occasion of Tikambe Natulande, a radio program that comes to you at a time like this, and more than happy to have you in studio. Of course, Avantibes Ronse, Kuntumletofa. Welcome to Tikambe Natulande radio program, and we're more than happy to have you in studio. I'm not alone. I'm joined by, of course, my co-presenter for this afternoon. Good afternoon to you, Anna, and welcome to the program.
3: Thank you, Jim. How are you?
2: I'm okay, thank you. How are you doing?
3: I'm good. Good afternoon.
2: Yeah.
3: Yeah, so to our dear listeners, welcome you to this episode of Tikambe Natulande. And you might be wondering what Tikambe Natulande is. Tikambe Natulande is a radio program show that comes to you exactly 14 hours. That's on Saturday. And we have different topics that we share with our fellow youths out there. And our aim is to make sure we reduce sexual, harmful sexual practices.
2: Yeah.
3: And today, Jim, we've got a very interesting topic.
2: Yeah?
3: Yeah. Today, our topic is, what are the benefits of having sex?
2: All right. Very interesting. As you might have heard from my colleague right there about, these things happen. And if they're not talked about, it is important that they're shared. And everybody is abreast with what they need to know. I'm very excited to be with you today. Please tell somebody that we're on, and it is happening. Tikambe Natulande is on right now, and it's on 87.9, the People Station. So do join us. Of course, this is a great one. Benefits of having sex is definitely a topic that needs to be dissected and needs to be talked about.
3: Yeah, and to discuss this topic, we are not alone.
2: Yes,
3: we have guests. That's Mulosa Perseverance, that is coming from Makululu Friendly Space. Hi, Mulosa.
4: Hi, honey. How are you?
3: I'm fine. How are you? Good to have you.
4: Same.
3: And we also have Ricardo in Boiler, a registered nurse from Cassandra Health Center. Hi, Ricardo.
5: Hello. How are you?
3: Fine, thank you. Good to have you.
5: Thank you very much.
3: Hope Kela are interested in it because she topic Nachwa,
2: Maria. All right. Okay. Quite interesting stuff right there. For those that want to still do give us to be part of the show, please feel free to give us a call on 0215-222-070 and be part of the show. Very easy stuff right there. Make sure that you tell your friends so that they can all join in and share one or two things with us. Okay. Papaga Chapa, it's of course 14 hours, and this comes to you every Saturday. We do this and we share, of course, different topics about sexual reproductive health, and of course we discuss this to educate our fellow youths about this. And the aim, of course, is to reduce sexual harmful practices, and of course if you're listening to us for the very first time, please feel free. And we're here in the studio, as Anna said, just to talk about that one. 0215-222-070 for our telephone number. Our text line is 0957-879-879. And of course, you can also jump on socials, and you find that we've posted something there for you, so that you can leave us a comment, suggestion, or question that you may want to jump in. Right about now, we're going to jump in into some piece of information which is going to be very interesting for you to have a listen to. Have a listen to this. We'll be right back on the flip side of things. Don't go anywhere.
0: Tikambe
1: Natulande
0: Alubulele
1: Atuambaule.
0: Tikambe
1: Natulande
0: Alubulele
1: Atuambaule.
6: For sexually active people, those that are planning to start, condoms are the only way to protect against STIs. They also prevent pregnancy. Keep in mind, condoms reduce the risks of unwanted or unintended pregnancies, STIs, HIV, as well as other sexually transmitted infections if used consistently and correctly. This means you are to use condoms each time you engage yourself in any sexual activities. Condoms are the only contraception that protects you from both unwanted pregnancies and STIs. So be wise and condomize.
0: Tikambe.
1: Natulande.
0: Alubulele.
1: Atuambaule.
2: All right, and we are back at Tikambe Natulande. Otherwise, this is what we do. That was a public service announcement. I hope Vanvekamoshe.

0: Chile learned that the benefits of having safe sex.
1: That's right. What are the benefits of having safe sex? We want to know all these things. What about now, though? We're going to jump into something exciting as well for our listeners. This is, you know, a monologue. And, yeah. Unfriend go first. Don't go anywhere.
0: Yeah.
1: Tikande.
2: Natulande.
3: Alubulele.
2: Atuambaule.
4: Ptamo in shitemenui. Ah, I think I'm becoming uncomfortable. You want a boyfriend once cool and a fepan protected sexy. Ah, one protected sexy are dangerous. Better to acquire ko safe sex. Safe sex, yena? Taya shupa no shupa. Ocho to the fire coffee condom. Natua send a condom. Toy for a win or win. Kozi ena protected sex takuri atawe nishtali great palastri mbi ninkwa tefumo ya uloku peka nishua ninkwa tefumo ninkwa tama STIZ ninkwa ta HIV takudi the moment you just protect yourself fionsef takudi takudi kwata fionsef manwele duwele ama sexually transmitted infection chance takudi I think we need to sit down with my boyfriends to kwate ko discussion but if tulingile tre kwata safe sex jionse. First in there, I'm to my phone. First in the talk time, apo.
3: Tikambe.
2: Natulande.
3: Alubulele.
2: Atuambaule.
0: Yeah, okay. Mayum for your information, Jim. How you mfaka?
1: Sana.
0: Anyway, that was interesting information. So remember, Mwebadi Kunse, you might want to join the interaction. You can call us on 0215-222-070 or you can text us on 0957-879879. Facebook and mwa searching at Kambe Natulande page. Pominga trip shama questions, your contributions, and tuala asanga pelapeni. Remember again, to Ashlanda tonight, kwa taba guest in studio.
1: Yeah. Mr. Likando Imboila.
0: Mr. Nesbis.
1: Yes, good afternoon and welcome to the program once again. Okay, good. We're great. We're okay. And of course, you know, as Annie, Anna wants to say, she's got a question for you. Anna, shoot.
0: Yeah, so I guess best we'll just dive into the discussion right now. Topic here, see, Leland, about benefits of having safe sex. So, question is, what is safe sex?
5: All right. So, to answer the question, I'm going to go straight away to define safe sex. So, safe sex, basically, it's a general term. So this term encompasses the sexual activities which are practiced in consideration with the safety activities of the outcome.
0: Yeah.
5: This can include STI and early pregnancies or unwanted pregnancies. So that's the definition of safe sex.
0: Okay. Mulosa, any contributions?
6: Just to add on with what you're saying.
0: Yeah.
6: Safe sex is the mutual agreement between two partners,
0: okay,
6: and of course must be protected sex.
0: Okay.
1: Very right. Interesting. Yeah. Interesting. Very interesting. Yeah. Good stuff. All right. 0215-222-070 and you are going to find us right here on the People Station. Inshmala umfwa mashwe yantukwete in the studio, and it should be very interesting. This is a big topic, and I encourage each and every one of you to tell somebody to tune in. You can tell, of course, your friends, parents. You can tell your children, especially that, you know, probably you can't address or you can't have these talks, or you're not comfortable to have these talks. Make sure that they tune in right about now. Now, we did take to the streets, Anna.
0: Yeah.
1: Yes. And, you know, the streets have their own opinion on what they think safe sex is.
0: Yeah.
1: So, we take a listen to this and find out what the streets are thinking.
3: Tikambe.
2: Natulande.
3: Alubulele.
2: Atuambaule.
7: So, what are the benefits of safe sex?
8: I think the benefits are that you prevent yourself from getting virus diseases like STIs, STDs. I think that's all. Self, please, with yourself.
9: Yangi. Like, Yashingira. No, but early pregnancies, yes. And diseases such as STDs, syphilis, HIV, and many more.
10: Yeah. Yeah, so the benefits of having safe sex is that it prevents you from getting infected with other diseases like sexually transmitted diseases like utswende, filia, and what else? HIV, you'll be protected. So having safe sex is women like prevent you from getting unwanted pregnancies. Yeah.
11: It prevents against unwanted pregnancies, and then it also prevents against unwanted diseases like HIV, STIs, even just other diseases that you can contract from having sex. Yeah.
12: Kankala wa wakubomshompira wakana kwata amalwele nokuchingirisha ifumu.
13: Self-sex ni ya buido ngako. 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Tu, self-sex ima chingiriza mundu kunkara na vumo. Kapena kuti pregnancy in English. Yes.
14: Okay, so some of the benefits that you get from having self-sex is one, you prevent yourself, for a lady, you prevent yourself from having like early pregnancies or unwanted pregnancies. Then the other ones, you prevent yourself from having STIs, other diseases that you might get through sexual intercourse.
3: Tikambe.
2: Natulande.
3: Alubulele.
2: Atuambaule.
0: Okay, so I am a views, yes. I have fumine kudi ema views ya bantu ya fumine kubantu in the community what why push ko pali topic yes ya did and very interesting views
1: and,
0: yeah
1: any contribution on that one what do you have to say about what they are saying about you know their idea or their understanding of self-sex. Do you think that now I've got or now I've got
5: Yeah, so I want to appreciate them for their views, especially the street. Their views are quite interesting and they are very much correct on their views. They are very much right. What they have alluded and explained are very much okay. So we are just going to shed more light on them.
1: All right, okay. Nice one. Perseverance?
6: No. No, Tasha, I'm a views, which is okay, and then it's really very interesting. So, if you're feeling Valandi, we'll just change shades for your Valandi.
0: More light, yeah. Vijiti Kakuno. So, I have a question for you. How does one practice safe sex?
5: All right, so an individual can practice safe sex in different ways.
0: Okay.
5: So first of all, we have to understand that safe sex is not just abstinence from sex or shunning away from sex. So due to the fact that individuals are, especially the adolescents, the sexually active youths, they do practice sex and we cannot stop them. So what we can do is only to explain to them on safe sex, on ways in which they can practice safe sex. So one of the ways of practicing safe sex is by using a condom. So a condom is one way of practicing safe sex because a condom is going to prevent an individual from contracting sexually transmitted disease such as syphilis, gonorrhea, and as well as HIV. And the other way in which individuals can practice safe sex is not only by using a condom, but also by the way they practice the sex itself. So they have to ensure that during their sexual encounters, they have to make a conducive environment for having sex. What do I mean? What I mean is that You know, as females, they have to be wait for during sexual intercourse. Mm. They don't have just to rush in, just to ride like that, because that one will automatically cause induce bruises, and those bruises are risk factors for STIs.
1: Mm.
5: So they have to learn how to do it.
15: Okay.
5: Yeah, and they have to include things like kissing, and those kissing can make a woman wait. That's preventing the rough sex. Also, the other way of preventing, of practicing safe sex as youths is that before having sex, they have to rule out certain factors, factors like pregnancies.
15: Hmm.
5: We know some of them are school-going children, and some of them are not led, are not yet ready to be fathers.
15: Hmm.
5: So they can practice safe sex by encompassing the fact of pregnancies. How can they do that? They can come to the youth-friendly spaces. I'm sure most of the facilities have got those youth-friendly spaces. They can come. They acquire condoms. They acquire family planning, such as morning afters and all those suitable family planning for them. We are going to explain to them when they come.
15: For perseverance that you have been at Makuluru Friendly Space, and obviously you see by youth abesa to access condoms and to do all services. Yes. Do you see your fellow youths practicing safe sex or maybe bafchitsila mofi?
6: Initially they do practice safe sex.
15: Mm.
6: And then one way of practicing safe sex, it's, I think it's just being faithful to one sexual partner and more like having multiple sexual partners. That's why she may or maybe you are trying to bring, make sure you're making sure you are being safe while you are not, because you're having multiple sexual partners, which is unsafe. And of course, it has to be protected sex as usual. So, it's a sex here.
1: All right. Very interesting stuff.
15: Interesting.
1: 0215-222-070. Nga mnefo kututumina kufoni, mnefo kuna landa po, 102. Feel free. You are very, very free. 0215-222-070. And you can also send us a text message or a message on WhatsApp on 0957-879-879.
15: Yeah, so I guess this, our guests are on fire.
1: Proper.
15: Find better information.
1: But a proper kachapa. Yes. Right about now, though, we're going to, of course, have listen to another piece of information.
15: Yeah.
1: This one is a commentary on exactly just what we're talking about. We'll be right back. Don't go anywhere. Have a listen to this.
16: My name is Ntingare, coming from the Ministry of Education. Dear listeners, today we are discussing the topic safe sex and its benefits. So now when we are talking of safe sex, this is where you use a number of protections so that you are safe from some sexual transmitted disease, some pregnancies and other diseases. So we are discussing here, we want to encourage our young youths in our community and the schools to be using protections if they cannot abstain. We are saying, you know, our key message is to abstain, but we are saying if they cannot abstain, let's engage into safe sex where we are going to use protections like condoms. Then if we are using this, the benefit, as I mentioned earlier on, is you reduce on the teen pregnancies, you also reduce on the sexual transmitted disease. Then at the end of it all, you are going to be an educated person. Then you know, when you have a child at a tender age, it becomes a challenge because you will be looking at your child. Because of that, again, you will go into poverty, which may also lead into, again, getting another pregnancy or getting HIV and AIDS.
3: Tikambe.
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3: Alubulele.
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0: Okay, quite interesting information, yo. Vichitika kuno. So, Jim Paliachilanda, you can join the interaction with the Kunse by calling on 0215-222-070 or ka message Filafine Twaraka Berenga on 0957-87-9879. So eka namba mwinga tumina pwako tulelo lelo kwebati mtu tumine and you join the interaction. So to our guests, question na imbi ya isa. I'm a risk. I have a mu. Ngata uli kwata safe sex. Yashan.
6: Initially, I'm a risk. I have a mu. Having a mu. Kwata safe sex. You guess to have unwanted pregnancies. Unwanted pregnancies and also my STDs, sexual transmitted diseases.
0: Yeah.
6: My STIs. HIV and okay, kulawa feno ku wafilwa feno ku reaching my goals, we wa setting my life, you know, I want to be this and that, but I wakwa tefu mo everything kila shima kwete okay wambie awa well to do family wala kwa anisha alinamuwa noku but kwa li wako wala wako wate okay nga kwa tefu mo nish life ya putuka. So when you practice safe sex, it's a mandate to reach your goals.
0: Gafira to achumfa Jim when he said safe sex, if it's not practiced, it can lead to poverty. Yes. I think it's just what you're from saying. Mr. Likando, any comments?
16: Okay, on the risks of not having safe sex.
0: Yeah.
16: Okay, just to authenticate further on what she has said. So basically, not practicing safe sex is not just using a condom, but also the way you are practicing that safe sex can also encounter a risk. For instance, there are people who practice oral sex and anal sex, so those dangerous practices are not safe. For instance, when you practice anal sex, you are at risk of developing hemorrhoids and also at risk of developing other anal conditions.
1: I'll just allow you to hold your thought right there so that we can accommodate the caller. Hello, you live on power.
17: Thanks.
1: Hello?
17: Hello?
1: Yes, sir, we can get you.
17: I can get you.
1: Okay, yes, you live on power. Who are we talking to?
17: Yes, thank you very much. Actually, that's a very interesting program right there for the teenagers, whereby every citizen who needs to take part in inculcating right morals in these young ones. But in as much as we are trying to do that, the journalists also, like you, Jim, you have also a role to play. Just recently, I was listening to a song which was being played at Tishumbe Tako. You know, such kind of message. We need to see what is it giving. Is this message right for these other young ones? What is it trying to tell the youth? So it's quite an interesting program, keep it up. But also please bear in mind with the songs that are being played, because others would want to go and practice, you know. There's a saying that God practice makes perfect, so they would want to go and test.
1: All right.
17: Thank you very much.
1: All right, thank you. All right, very interesting comment there. We appreciate it. Keep them coming on 0215-222-070. You were saying something about, yes, the risks.
16: Yeah, so the risk of not practicing self-sex, I was saying that some sexual practices are not good. I gave an example of anal sex and oral sex, where I said that anal sex, if practiced, can lead to complications like hemorrhoids. Then oral sex can also be a predisposing factor of Herpes simplex, herpes zoster, those conditions. So youths, if they should learn to practice self-sex if they can't abstain, because again, we can't force them to say abstain. For instance, maybe someone listens to the Ijumbeta thing and they can't abstain. We can't force them to abstain. That's the fact, because youths, adolescents are sexually active, but we can only inculcate the knowledge of safety in them. So the risks, if they practice live sex, the other risk is, especially those men who are uncircumcised, they are giving our female folks risk of having cervical cancer, because the virus responsible for causing cervical cancer is found in men, actually, the HPV, the human papilloma virus. So those are risks of practicing and self-sex.
1: Very interesting stuff. 0215-222-070. Back to the caller who called us. Just a quick comment on that one. Do you feel that music contributes to people having sex or unsafe sex?
16: On that one, music, yeah, it's a 50-50 thing, because music is part of information dissemination. So music can be used as a tool to inculcate knowledge, and also it can be a tool of encouraging some risk activities. So basically, youths should be wise to choose the kind of music which is age appropriate to them. Yeah, you can't be 12 years and listening to love songs. What's that going to bring to you? Automatically, you're going to need to fall in love.
15: So,
16: yeah, you're going to. That's why you have to listen to music which is of your age appropriate. Yeah,
1: All right, very interesting. Perseverance, your quick comment on that one.
18: And of course, though I've never heard of that song, but I just have to comment. And of course, our youths, we believe in experimenting. So when you add up something, like a mind, you really want to try it.
1: Yeah.
18: And definitely, you just have to try it. Yeah. So I think music is also affecting young people. Of course, I'm young. So music is really affecting us. Because in your body, especially banger sense.
1: Okay.
18: Yeah.
1: Okay. All right. So I guess it's a very interesting one, this one, where, of course, both, artists and entertainers and alike have to really inculcate their young people nicely. Moving on from that one, perhaps I'll allow Anna to...
0: Yeah, I have a question. Mr. Dikando, you mentioned about the STIs that you were mentioning, and I'm like, ish, now funny people na time diseases are yakuru. So now, is it advisable to use double protection? Because kind of me as a youth, I might be scared to say if mad whatever church to mention, but so I'll take initiative, then I'll use double protection. By double protection, I mean where if I'm having sex, my partner is putting in a condom and I'm also putting on a female condom. So is it advisable
16: To use double protection?
0: Yeah, to use double protection, so that if you're female very much, you mentioned the STIs are your proximity sender, so is it advisable to use double protection?
16: Okay. I thought that you were saying double protection wearing two condoms. That's what I was thinking.
0: Yeah.
1: Yes, it is.
0: That what happens, I think, tonight we're up for
1: Yes, tonight we're up
16: for wearing two condoms.
1: Two condoms. Usually it happens, maybe a guy would wear two of them, two condoms at the same time.
0: Yeah.
1: Also, sometimes the girl wears, the guy wears.
0: Female condom.
16: Okay.
1: Yeah.
16: So I'll first start with the guy wearing two condoms. So, yeah, basically by a layman's mind, they will think that they are protecting themselves by wearing two condoms. So first of all, when we see what these inventors make, so they are not some kind of, they knew why they made a condom to be worn. One, not two.
0: Yeah.
16: So first of all, we're going to start with the nature of the condom. When we look at it, it's a rubber thing. Then they also put lubricants in those condoms. So a condom is initially meant to be worn as one, because if you wear two, then when you are in there, there will be friction, and that friction of two condoms
19: can cause a tear, and that tear will predispose you to infections and unwanted pregnancies. So it's not advisable to wear two condoms. It's rather advisable you correctly wear one condom just. Because one condom is enough.
0: Perseverance?
18: No, sorry, what was your question again?
1: Double protection.
0: Double protection. Is it advisable?
18: Double protection. I think a male is circumcised. And then I want your foot condom. I think that's a double protection.
1: Okay.
18: Yes, and then maybe you want to catch a family planning, and then a male uses a condom. I think that's a double protection as well.
1: So not here for a condom, you really like
18: chance. Okay.
1: Very interesting.
0: Very interesting, yeah.
19: Yeah, so if you want double protection, that's the double protection.
18: This is the double protection.
19: As a condom.
18: Yes.
1: Okay, quite interesting. 0215-222-070. Come through and let us know what your comments are. We really want to find out all these questions and myths and misconceptions surrounding benefits of having safe sex. Now, is it possible that there are no sizes for condoms? Young people would complain. They'll come out with this excuse of the issue of sizes.
0: Yeah. No car condom, so I can't use a condom. So at the end of the day, the dabats, they're having sex without using condoms. So we should cover my sizes and my condoms.
18: Is there a specific age, like a range, average to complain that there is no size?
1: Just let us say the teenagers.
0: Yeah, teenagers.
1: Yes.
19: Okay, so when it comes to sizes, yeah, they are quite right when they say sizes, because the organs, they differ. But again, if you've observed the condoms themselves, they differ. There are some of those condoms which are a little bit big and some are medium. So they should know their size and they should learn to wear it correctly. Uh-huh. Because most of them, when wearing a condom, they don't wear it correctly. Then pilabula, they will tend to think that the condom is small. Uh-huh. In the actual sense, it's a rubber. So
1: Now we don't have a condom.
19: That thing is a rubber.
1: Okay.
19: Yeah.
18: And again, size of whatever. They are all sizes. They are sizes. It's just that
1: it's not an excuse to say that size is an issue.
18: So,
0: nga oral sex, when we come to oral sex na masturbation, is it safe sex? Because when you look at masturbation, you know, takuri penetration, you say, is any safe sex na yena?
18: Talking of masturbation, I think masturbation is the safest sex. So there is no stress to think, you are just you. And you think
1: by yourself.
18: Yes. So it's a safest, you know, for nice end of it.
0: Mr. Right. Ricardo, any comment?
19: On masturbation.
0: Yeah.
19: Okay, so that question, I'll answer it from two perspectives.
1: Okay.
19: So from the scientific point of view and the religious point of view. So when it comes to the religious point of view,
1: this is a health topic.
19: Yeah.
1: So we can't go religious.
19: Yes.
1: Yes. So we just concentrate
0: health-wise.
19: Yeah. Okay. So putting away the religious practices, those are beliefs initially. And we are not forcing you to believe or not to believe. So when it comes to masturbation, there's no contact with any sexual partner. It's just you and the way you are doing it. So I think masturbation is the safest sex in prevention of STIs and also preventing unwanted pregnancies. But again, we need to be careful on that one, because it has got side effects of psychological side effects, For example, when that person marries, so the side effects will be that there will be erectile dysfunctioning, like he's used with himself,
15: masturbation,
19: yeah, not the other partner.
15: Okay.
19: So to encounter an erection can be difficult with the other partner. So it's safe, but we need to watch out of the side effects.
18: And again, but masturbation have side effects. Bambi, some people get used whereby ngaba no mwana kashi alam no kwati maybe ali slow because ali veresha iminu inshaba fast. So ngaba kumwana kashi kumuna kwati maybe the thing is too slow, the process is too slow whereby alam of mama wang.
15: Okay, interesting. So aba number two, I'll just dive into something interesting. Business for toilet and fueco. Muisela will be right back on the other side.
3: Tikambe.
2: Natulande.
3: Alubulele.
2: Atuambaule.
15: Okay, so could you kindly tell us your name and what you do?
20: Okay, so my name is Catherine Kalumba. I'm a journalist working for the Zambia News and Information Services as a district information officer. I'm also a lecturer and I'm a student as well. Yeah. So I also run a business as a side hustle. I sell goods, various goods such as household goods, stoves, TVs, even other household accessories. I sell shoes. I sell bath washers, cosmetic items. Generally, I sell almost everything because I import my goods from China. So sometimes it's up to the customer preferences as well. Otherwise, in terms of business, I'm a multitasker. I bring everything, yeah.
15: All right. So could you just kindly tell us how you started, or briefly share with us how you started your business?
20: How I started my business? Okay, so it wasn't easy. I've tried a lot of businesses previously. I had tried a lot of businesses previously, from thrift, from baking muffins, up until I began to think of something stable that I could do. And I began by selling hair. It was at a time when one of my supervisors had, you know, my initial supervisor had retired. So the supervisor that we had sidelined me at work from other, you know, work activities. So in that time and in that moment, I decided to start up something, and that's how I launched my Fashionate. It was December 4th, 2016, and a business that has thrived and is running up to now, cutting across the country. I send my goods across the country. I've got customers across Zambia and even beyond. I've got customers. Some of them are in the US, some of them are in France, some of them are in Malawi, Kenya. You know, some of them, those customers in those countries are customers that were in Zambia when I started, but they've moved and they still maintain to be my clients, and I send the goods to them. Yeah, so that's how, about how I started. And I started with a very minimalistic capital. I just started with my salary. I just, you know, at that time I started with a 4,500 kwacha. But today I have containers of goods coming through, yeah, to dispatch goods to me.
15: Okay, so how do you manage, like, putting up everything? Because you mentioned you're a journalist, you're a lecturer, you're a business person, and you're also a student. How do you separate your time to make sure that everything is done?
20: I think this is why we call it a hustle. I was talking with my neighbor today. At times, I don't even sleep, and you won't believe it. So it's a lot of hard work, but I manage because I just about maintain my focus. So I focus on what's really important to me, and I don't waste time on things that are not necessary. But there are times when my business calls for a lot of work, especially when I've got new arrivals. When I've got new arrivals, it means no sleep, but I manage. Sometimes if I haven't slept in the night, I'll just go to the bathroom and go for work. Do my work, knock off, and continue again with the business. In terms of school, I think God has been faithful. He's been blessing me. Regardless of my busy schedule, I always get A's and B plus and that, so God has been very helpful in that regard as well. Yeah, but it's a lot of hard work when ordering and when you have new arrivals, literally even when you are dispatching to customers, it's a busy world. But once the stock is finished, because the stock doesn't last like for more than a week, then you get back to your normalcy. Yeah.
0: Okay, my last question to you, Miss Kathy, is what advice can you give to a young person that is thinking of starting a business?
20: Okay, so right now I'm lecturing students in entrepreneurship, and even outside that context, my major advice to young people is that they must remain focused, they must be willing, they must be innovative, and they must keep at what they want, you know, because when you know what you want, then you will maintain your focus. Yeah, so, and they must be willing to take risks. You know, when I started, it was a hair business and everybody was selling hair, and there were times when ZRA would even impound my goods. But you maintain your focus, and the number one thing you want to do is to look to God and maintain your stance in His word. He will help you.
0: All right, so that is Miss Kathy that was just sharing little information about entrepreneurship. So we're heading back to the studios now.
1: All right, welcome back. 0215-222-0070 is our power line. Get a hold of us and be part of the show. Otherwise, that was, of course, something we call Drive to Thrive, and this is all about entrepreneurship. I hope you learned one or two things. Tefafine.
0: Tefafine, Buntuanzi. Itopiki, Awamadir.
1: Yawama.
0: So, niko na question again. You know, in my question, siasila. Siasila. Question to you, Mr. Dikando, is what skills does a young person need to have when negotiating for safe sex? I'm asking you zone zingire na kwata as a young person. But I'm defo kuchita negotiate for safe sex, yashan.
19: Okay, so the skills. So the first skill which a young person should have when negotiating with safe sex is knowledge. Mm. So knowledge on its own, it's a skill. So they have to source for knowledge from different stakeholders. They can source from the youth-friendly spaces. Mm. They can ask those people. They can also ask elders.
0: And listen to Tikambe as well.
19: Yes, very much. You are right. And listen to Tikambe is part of the skill.
0: Mm.
19: Yeah. Then they... Other skill apart from knowledge which the young ones should have is communication skills. Mm. They have to communicate among their peers, peer to peer. Some are knowledgeable. Yeah. Mm. So I'm sure Madam Perseverance will add more.
0: Okay. Yes.
4: Then another skill must be self-confidence.
0: Mm.
4: Yeah, that you need to communicate with your partner and be confident with what you are about to bring on the table. Because self-sex is really important in a relationship.
0: Yeah.
4: Yeah, so self-confidence.
0: Feel confident.
4: Could
0: become of a confidence.
4: Yeah.
0: But for planning about partner,
4: now we become of a confidence. Whereby you, well, my profit in the for a face sex, not sexy, just because now mutandarida. You just have to do it, whether you are ready or not. But for the fact that you visited him, it should be sex. So at least, we got to fake a confidence. Can I pack around that? Just be confident. Yeah.
0: Jim, confidence.
1: Yeah. Fintusana. Confidence is never to be taken for granted. I feel that this topic is maybe a little bit too huge, but what would be your encouragement to young people, and maybe your advice as we are, you know, about to close? But before we even get to that, there's of course peer pressure. Do you think you know, the young ones of today, do you feel they know how to handle the pressure? Because I feel like in most cases, you know, by guy by the pressure feel like. What would you say to the to the ones that are feeling the pressure of, you know, trying to fit in or trying to be cool and make it look like, oh no, having unprotected sex is cool, it's better and whatnot.
0: Before you answer, what is Okupasha, Jim?
1: Okupasha, Vane, is a street lingo. It means having sex. Okay. I'm quiet.
0: No, I mean, I understand.
19: Pasha.
4: Okay, in funding, I stuck up encourage to someone who's been pressed, who's been pressured. You need to stand firm. That's one thing you should always keep in mind.
1: By the way, pressure is just not from your friends, but it also can also come from your lover or your spouse or your girlfriend.

0: Okay, angai mweba alikando mneti poshan.
1: Okay, so first of all, peer pressure itself. I don't want. I'm not blaming those who are in pressure, because peer pressure it's a broad thing and it's one thing which adolescents and youths cannot run away from it. But they have got the power to overcome it, because I'm sure even us here at one point in life we have experienced peer pressure in different angles. So. How to overcome peer pressure is faced by having a strong willpower. So when you've gained the knowledge, develop a strong willpower about what you specifically want. What are your goals and aims? Then you can discuss that to your fellow peers, to your partner. You discuss and you have got a strong willpower to say no. You need to have a voice. You need to kamba. That's why you are listening to Tikamba. You need to talk. Talk to your peers. Talk to your partner. Yeah. So that's it.
0: I feel this also answers maybe the question of our earlier phone call. For someone who's going to be listening to the radio station, and they're going to say that they're going to be listening everything that they listen to, that they should do. I think anybody can say that they're going to blame. Everybody has got different views. And if you're going to be following I feel like then you have no moral standing. So if you're going to be blaming, oh, we're going to blame Jim Baylor, we're going to blame the radio station, we're going to blame the artists, you yourself, you have no moral standing, then that's a bad look. It's a bad thing to do. So everybody should have what they believe in and what they want to do, and it should be what you want, not what Jim Baylor wants, or the radio station, or the artist. Everybody has their own opinion, and you should have yours too. I feel like
2: confidence, standing firm, my principles, my morals is what you need to have when I think it comes to life in general, and also negotiating for safe sex. Yeah.
0: Your final thought before we let you go, what is your advice to the people that are listening now? How can they practice safe sex, and how can they stand up for what they believe in, and how should things be going from now, especially that have been practicing unsafe sex? How should things be from today going forward?
1: Okay. So having have come to the end of the program, we thank you very much, and you have to bear in mind and stick in mind of what we've discussed. We've discussed about self-sex and ways in which we can attain self-sex. So usually just put those in practice. If you can't abstain, you can use condoms. You can access family planning to the nearest health facilities. All in all, we want you to be safe and healthy. That's it.
2: Yeah, perseverance.
3: My encouragement to someone out there practicing unsafe sex is that they should switch. Yeah, they should switch, because safe sex is it's real good.
2: Yeah.
3: So go switching.
2: Okay. Party any zone the man dear fig. I had to say we are ending the show, and kuli bala bonse ba youth abachila umfako program yesu discussion taide pila papene. You can also check out our Facebook page, which is Tikambe na Tulande, where you can ask us some questions, your comments and your contributions, and you can also join your friend space school nearest health facility. There is Kasanda Mine, there is Mahatma Gandhi, Chowa, Ngungu. You also have a friendly space. As long as we can have pepi noko yabela friendly space, you can join so that mwa mfila po na fimbi kufumishako ifefoto walanda lelo na bena bala sambilishako different topics. Next week, pa Saturday again, you can catch us na yeye natukaba live with another different topic that will be very exciting, I'm sure.
0: All right, there you have it. Otherwise, that is all the time that we've been given on today's show. I wish we could have more time. I know people are still trying to reach us and still trying to be part of the show. Unfortunately, Akashitafie Bigimani. Otherwise, thank you so much, our guest in studio today, Mr. Likando, and of course, Miss Perseverance. Thank you so much for coming through.
3: You're welcome.
0: All right, this has been Tikambe. Catch us.

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2: NRPUP concedes defeat, congratulates HH and UPND. ECZ has declared Chitambala Mwewa as the duly elected Lusaka mayor. In international news, Senegalese and Botswana presidents decline Hichilema's inauguration invitation. And in sports news, FAS appoints Lieutenant Colonel Kambani Ronald Lungu as general manager for national teams.
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9: 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And they're almost throwing the traffic officer out of the vehicle. 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
0: It's Woman Crush Wednesday. 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Woman Crush Wednesday. It's a celebration. Don't you forget that.
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2: NRPUP concedes defeat, congratulates HH and UPND. ECZ has declared Chitambala Mwewa as the duly elected Lusaka mayor. In international news, Senegalese and Botswana presidents decline Hichilema's inauguration invitation. And in sports news, FAS appoint Lieutenant Colonel Kambani Ronald Lungu as general manager for national teams.
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0: You are hanging out with the dopest DJ. 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